New music from Remy Wolf. Her new album just dropped today called Mud. From that album, it's Bottle here on Listener Supported 88.9. King Tuff kicked off the 7 o'clock hour. If a new album from Remy Wolf wasn't enough excitement for one day, earlier today it was announced that her tour kicks off in March. And the second stop on the tour, right here in Milwaukee at the Landmark Live, happening March 13th. Looking forward to Remy Wolf visiting Milwaukee. John Adler with you on a Friday evening. Welcome to 88.9. A lot of musical magic to get to this hour, including My Morning Jacket, one of my favorite artists of the entire year, Genesis Owusu, as well as, of course, some Milwaukee music. But it also today happens to be the birthday of PJ Harvey. So to celebrate, I can think of no better way than to hear her and John Parrish do Black Hearted Love here on 88.9.

0: Jalen and Gonda, Burning Temptation. Here at Milwaukee's Indie Alternative 88.9. 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
1: Sometimes there's a beginning of a beard that shows up late in the afternoon on the face of someone who has not shaved since morning. 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A song that's so good, you have to hear it twice. The second time will always be a new rendition from a different artist. 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
1: I'm Erin Wolf, host of What's All This? Adventures in New Music. Every Monday at 10 p.m., I share one full hour of new songs on 88.9. Here's a highlight from one of the most recent episodes. Melbourne-based indie folk artist Stella Denai recently shared her propulsively psyche new single, Move On. It anchors itself around rapid-fire drum hits, fingerpick guitar, and Denai's a warbly yodel of a voice. Denai shared of the song's intrinsic relatability, which adds another winning layer. It's a silly, chaotic ode to making friends and connections as an adult. And despite its barreling tempo, the song has distinctly melancholy undertones, yet it still hits in a sparkling way. I love the grittier elements heard and the natural juxtaposition of Denai's voice. It's what initially drew me to this song, and if you're also a fan of Big Thief and Laura Marling, Denai is very worth paying attention to.

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0: Absolutely cool and unique voice and a great sound. Phoenix James and Hold On from her brand new Teeth EP here on 88.9. Earlier, I played Remy Wolf. Remy Wolf just dropped a new album today called Mud. The band Bodega has a new album out today as well called All Inside Aquarium. Something new from that coming up in just a bit. 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

0: sound of that trio, Milwaukee music from the band Off Tide and Speak here on Listener Supported 88.9. Luscious Jackson in there as well. Naked Eye, John Adler with you. Welcome to Friday, the beginning of the weekend. Lots to be excited about, including in just a few minutes, classic rock at 8 o'clock by all metrics and measures. The song I will be playing is classic and a double celebration for two different musicians who happen to be related. I know, sounds confusing. It really isn't. I will untie it all and play for you an incredible song coming up a little after 8. Support for 889 comes from your membership and Shorewood BID. 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
1: When you think of Radio Milwaukee, what's a standout? 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Middays land right during that pre- and post-lunchtime, and I'll make sure to add lots of good things to the musical lunchbox that go beyond dessert. We're talking substance, too. Not only will you hear Studio Milwaukee Sessions sprinkled in at high noon, you'll also get hipped to new earworms and enjoy classic jams. 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
5: Tonight's Classic Rock at 8 o'clock in honor of John Lennon's birthday. It would have been his 86th birthday, and in honor of his son, Sean Lennon's 51st birthday. Thought it would be only fitting to play a song that John Lennon wrote for Sean Lennon from his Double Fantasy album. It's John Lennon and Beautiful Boy here on 88.9 Classic Rock.

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It's Lucy Dacus. No, thank you. I love you. Goodbye. Here on Milwaukee's Indie Alternative 88.9. John Adler with you on a Friday evening. Coming up at 10 p.m., it's Rhythm Lab Radio with your host, Tariq Moody, until midnight. Diving back in the music with Lotto Tropical. Now this is Tokanda.

0: New music from Emma Ogier with some help there from Eden Joel. It's rock steady heavy metal here on Listener Supported 88.9. If Fridays weren't great enough, and this Friday was wonderful and has been so far, including a new album from Remy Wolf called Mud that got released today. It also got released that Remy Wolf will be coming to town at Landmark Live on March 13th with Emma Ogier, who you just heard, opening. So that's a pretty great bow and an already pretty great day of the week. John Adler with you. Hopefully your Friday is going just as well as I described, with all sorts of things to be excited about. 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

0: Fontaine's DC. It's Marianne here on 88.9. Last night, yesterday afternoon, really, Lillipute Records and record stores throughout the world had a album listening party of Dopamine Chamber, the new album from Fontaine's DC that comes out in a week. Very envious if you got to that, because I haven't heard the album all the way through yet. Selected tracks, including that one. Marianne, looking forward to next Friday to hear that in its entirety. 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

0: what a voice. Jesse Garwood, Milwaukee Music for you. It's called Borrowed Time here on 88.9. John Adler with you. So much to be excited about with our fall membership drive just starting this week. It started Wednesday. It goes until next week and includes tomorrow morning from 10 to noon, then again, noon till 3 p.m., an extended version of the request show. But something even cooler than that happening next Wednesday, 10 to noon, Medium Build is going to be playing next Thursday. But next Wednesday, 10 to noon, Medium Build going to be performing live along with Aaron Wolf on the air for our fall membership drive. We're still doing all 90s music. In fact, Medium Build going to be picking their favorite 90s songs for that. So something to make sure you are listening to happening next Wednesday. 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
1: The afternoon drive is a mindset. 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Movie theater popcorn on an empty stomach. 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

The duo I did not know I needed until I heard it. Rex Orange County with Daniel Caesar and Indecision here on 88.9. Santa Gold at the top of the 9 o'clock hour. John Adler with you for another hour until Rhythm Lab Radio takes over with your host, Tariq Moody. Not only is it a Friday, not only is it, as we learned earlier, John Lennon's birthday, PJ Harvey's birthday, but it's also the 25th anniversary of the release of the Strokes' debut album. From that album, the title track, Is This It? Here on Listener Supported, 88.9.

0: I like that too. Michigander and Taxi here on Milwaukee's Indie Alternative 88.9. To give you some context, I could just say November 22nd, but essentially the Sunday before Thanksgiving, Michigander is going to be playing a show here in Milwaukee at Vivarium Theater. I hope to be there because it's one of my few nights off. Very excited to check him out live. Taxi, the name of that, from his Over Before You Know It album. 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
1: This is Britt, host of Audio Taste Test. Join me every week for a journey into an obscure sonic soundscape that I've discovered and curate a playlist for you. Here's a clip from a recent episode. I've learned that the Beatles are a very divisive topic. When you talk about the Beatles, you either have people in the camp of loving the Beatles or they hate the Beatles. Nobody really lives in the gray area. At least I haven't found that yet. In any case, I love the Beatles and I respect them as a group and their individual contributions to music history. One album that stuck out to me was Ram. And that one was done by Paul McCartney and his wife, Linda. A lot of the compositions on there, I feel like, have given me insight as to how prolific of a songwriter and composer Paul McCartney is. He's just got a different way of thinking, which is probably why he was so successful. In any case, when I played this song called Uncle Albert / Admiral Halsey, and it gets to the middle of the song and the tempo starts to pick up, my daughter pretty much danced for the first time, and she's only 8 months, so she does this like wiggle bottom thing, but she was loving this song, and I don't know what that says for maybe her musical prowess as she continues to grow, but it's definitely one of my favorite songs on the album, so I wanted to share it with you. It's Paul McCartney and Linda McCartney doing Uncle Albert / Admiral Halsey from the album Ram.

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It's Live Forever here on 88.9. Chili Peppers in there as well. Give It Away. A lot of good music coming out of Australia as of late, including this band. It's Swap Meet and Bonnie.

0: It's the band Swap Meet and Bonnie here on Listener Supported 88.9. Speaking of Listener Supported, we are in the midst of our fall membership drive, which starts up again tomorrow, focusing on the 90s, nothing but 90s during the fall drive from 6 a.m. till 6 p.m. during the week, and a special request show tomorrow. Let's hear it from 10 a.m. till 3 p.m., an extended one as well. Hopefully, if you are not a member yet, you will think and consider about becoming a Radio Milwaukee member. 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
7: 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I'm your host, DJ Tariq, a.k.a. The Architect. Got a lot of new music for you this week, including new tracks from The Midnight Hour, the project between Jazz is Dead founders Adrian Young, Ali Shaheed Muhammad. We got some sounds coming from Vietnam, from the Saigon Soul Revival, plus new music from Michael Kuyunuka. He's back. Texas multi-instrumentalist Elliot Skinner, Chicago jazz artist Reservoir, and more. But we're going to start off with music from Walter Bishop Jr. He's a Harlem bebop pianist, born 1927 and passed away in 1998. This track appears on a compilation from Giles Peterson called Black Jazz Radio. It was originally released in 1973. On the album Keeper of My Soul, this is Ndugu's Prayer.

That was music from the Toronto Jazz outfit, Bad, Bad, Not Good. Teaming it was Samuel T. Herring, best known as the front man of the group Future Islands with Time Moves Slow. And that was released in 2016 on Bad, Bad, Not Good's album titled 4 on the label Innovative Leisure. Before that, we had Down Under for Hiatus Coyote from their EP Talk Tomahawk. That was The World It Softly Lulls. We start off with some jazz from Walter Bishop Jr. with Ndugu's Prayer on Rhythm Lab Radio. You can find that on a compilation put out by Giles Peterson back in 2013, I think, called Black Jazz Radio. If you're lucky to find the original album from 1973, just look for Keeper of My Soul. We're going to back into it. New music from Chicago artists, better known as Reservoir. Chicago-born trumpeter, composer, and producer by the name of Will Miller, trained through Chicago Public Schools. It's a new one from a forthcoming project called Above the Clouds. This is titled Fourth Cloud, featuring Gregory Ullman.

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2: We got brand new music from Michael Kiwanuka. He's back. Definitely a Rhythm Lab favorite for a long time. He has a new album due out called Fudge, due out later this fall. And this is the first single from it called Summer Clothes on Rhythm Lab Radio.
3: And any kind of art form is about is creating the kind of things that you think are beautiful. In other words, when you sit as a piano player and you're creating, you have to learn to be certain about what you like, not what you think sounds good to someone else. Say, first thing is you have to learn your own heart and your own mind about sound. So whatever you think is beautiful, that's what's beautiful, see, and you have to pursue that.

That was a lovely tune there from Texas-raised multi-instrumentalist who was raised in church. His father sang in the choir. His name is Elliot Skinner. It's from his new EP on Ninja Tune Records called How Far We've Come. That was called Don't Be a Runner. Also in that, we had the team up of Adrian Young and Ali Shahid Muhammad, of course, a tribe called Quest Fame, the founders of the amazing label Jazz is Dead. The new track called Water's Edge. It's from a forthcoming project called The Midnight Hour Lost Tapes due out this fall. And we started off brand new music from Michael Kiwanuka's forthcoming album, Fudge. You heard the tune, Summer Clothes. We're gonna get back into it with a neo soul four piece by the name of Zoe's Shanghai. This tune is called Big, Big Picture.

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1: I got brand new music from the very talented Nigerian-American singer-songwriter and producer raised in Arizona by immigrant parents. Her name is Joy Ola Dokun. It's from a new album titled Hope is a Heavy Thing, released on Concord Records. This is one of my favorite tunes from this album. It's called Easy Company.

some retro soul for you from the East LA group The Sincere's, along with Joey Quinones, with Let's Fall in Love Again from the new album called Love Stories. The track was mixed by Kelly Finnegan, another talented singer, songwriter, and producer. Before that, we had music from The Operator Sound Incorporated. It's a UK outfit. Really cool, unique sounds, kind of like this library style of music. Track was called Appel on Entente, Call Waiting, from the album Esoteric Audio for Space Age Witchcraft. Love that name there. And we also had Saigon Soul Revival, a group out of Ho Chi Minh in Vietnam, with Lee Qua Dub. And before that, we kicked it off new music from the singer-songwriter producer Joy Ola Dokun from the new album Hope Is a Heavy Thing. We kicked it off with Easy Company. Here's music from an artist by the name of Liv East. She's a East London born and bred vocalist who blends neo-soul, R&B, and house. This track is called Fever Dream, released earlier

Well, that about does it for the first half of Rhythm Lab Radio. Coming up, we got a lot of new music for you in store in the next hour, including a lot of electronic music, including tracks from Jenna with the Catronata remix of one of their tunes. Tinashe put out an amazing new album called Pop Star. Actress in the mix. And some Shun Kuti in Egypt 80 as well. That's all coming up in the second hour. Let's close out with a Ukrainian-born rapper based in Brooklyn, Your Old Drug, from the new album Bread and Butter. He teams up with Tariana Tank Ball of Tank and the Bangas. This one is called I Pre-

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3: 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I'm your host, DJ Tariq. Coming up this hour, a lot of new electronic music, plus some new tracks from Shun Kuti and Egypt 80, the duo Jenna with a single remix by K Trinata, and new music from Tinashe's impressive new release, Pop Star. We start off with new music from actress, producer out of the UK, real name Darren Cunningham. He's back with a new project called Radical Frame. This tune is called With Ending.

That was the duo Charlotte Azhery and Boyless Poople, a Ghent based duo, and a tune called Goo Goo Gaga on Rhythm Lab Radio. Before that, we had the London via Belfast duo Bicep with a new one called Viper featuring Clark and Saskia. And we kicked it off with Actress with the tune With Ending from the new album Radical Frame. Let's get back into it with Logic 1000, project of Samantha Poulter out of Australia. This is from a new album called Confirmation, and it's called Sparkle.

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2: I got brand new music here from Tinashe. She is back with a very impressive new album called Pop Star. I think Pitchfork even gave like a 9 out of 10. It's definitely kind of on the futuristic R&B side, which I definitely lean towards. This track is called 25-8 on Rhythm Lab Radio.

That was Jenna with the Cachinata remix of Lead It Up on Rhythm Lab Radio. The original tune appeared on Jenna's album The Pleasure Is Yours, released early this year, back in February. We also had a Dutch producer, singer, songwriter, and bassist by the name of Isha, I-S-H-A, from the album Feel At Home. That was the title track. And Tinashe kicked it off with 25-8, which is a play on 24-7. And as I described, it's a conversation between an angel and a devil on Tinashe's shoulders about ambition and commerciality. Quote, if you win the rat race and you come in first place, then you're still a rat. Like that. Let's get back into it. Here's Cachinata, speaking of the producer, from his album Ain't No Damn Way, released back in 2025. This is called Backstab.

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3: There's another new one from Tinashe's impressive new release, Pop Star. This is called Sunglasses.

Catchy tune there from Sylvain Strauss, a Hamburg-based drummer and producer and winner of the Hamburg Jazz Award. That was called All Bosses on Rhythm Lab Radio. Before that, we had the Mexico City band Son Rompapera with Hagan Rueda from the album Rimbazos de Oro on Mixto Records. Sean Kuti and Egypt 80 is back. New single called Problems featuring Kabaka Pyramid. Tinashe kicked it off with Sunglasses from her album Pop Star. Let's get back into it with the Swiss Ecuadorian brothers Hermanos Gutierrez with Los Ojos del Condor.

Well, that about does it for this week's edition of Rhythm Lab Radio. Thanks again for tuning in this week. Hope you enjoyed the show. We're going to close out with some music from Ethiopia, some Ethiopian jazz from Teodros Makonnen, a.k.a. Teddy Mac, whose father was a chief pilot for Ethiopian Airlines and was one of the first musicians in Ethiopia to explore the possibilities of the organ. Definitely can hear this on this track. This reissue here is called Libesh Kabashan on Rhythm Lab Radio. And as always, y'all be safe out there. Have a little fun. Life is too short. And above all, most importantly, y'all stand for something or fall for anything. Take care and peace.

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0: 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I'm Nick.
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Sometimes there's a beginning of a beard that shows up late in the afternoon on the face of someone who has not shaved since morning. And sometimes there's an original song and its cover played back to back. Now that's the 5 o'clock shadow I'm referring to. I'm Carol Ann, and every weekday at 5 p.m. I bring you something you can rely on, a song that's so good you have to hear it twice. The second time will always be a new rendition from a different artist. The 5 o'clock shadow receives support from Outpost Co-op Grocery Store and Maxi's.

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Join me every week for a journey into an obscure sonic soundscape that I've discovered and curate a playlist for you. Here's a clip from a recent episode. I've got a band for you that is a duo. They're out of Italy, and they put a modern spin on Italo disco. So if you're not familiar with the genre, it was really big in Italy during the 1980s. But this sound that the group Mind Enterprises does, it mixes that 1980s flavor, kind of the new wave disco stuff, with modern production value. The song I'm going to play for you, fair warning, is pretty goofy, but that's what I love about it. It's called Disco, but it's spelled like Discoff. It's a clever play on words, but it's a disco-centric jam. And the hook is a guy coughing. So, I mean, it's not just autumn. It's also the icky cold and flu season, right? So why not make music while you're sick? This is Mind Enterprises.

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1: 3 years on the local circuit. Played twice at the county fair. And the second time, Ben, our friend who worked the business end, said a guy from a label was there. There were two more like him at the next show, staring us down like hawks. And there was love in the air, and all the money was there, and we were going on tour.

The Muppets, Yo Gabba Gabba, SpongeBob, Disney. They all make great songs that kids love, but for every generation, there's that one song parents hope to never have to hear again. What does the fox say? And that's why we created Kids Disco. I'm your host, Dori Zori. 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

0: Brewers are in the playoffs, and evening host John Adler sat down with Jeff Lebering, lead play-by-play announcer for the Brewers, to talk about his unique perspective on the team.
1: I love the fact that with your career with the Milwaukee Brewers, you have not seen any lean years. You've sort of stepped in at a beautiful time.
2: So when I got the job, when I was interviewing for it, part of my pitch was, well, you know, wherever I've gone, teams have won championships. My last year in Double A, our team won a championship. My last year in Triple A, we won a championship. So when I was interviewing, I said, I mean, here's the deal. Wherever I go, we end up winning. And that, it, not that I had anything to do with it, but it has been really good. I mean, since 2015, when I got here, there's only been two losing records.
1: Yeah.
2: And since 2017, the Brewers have played a grand total of two games that have not had playoff implications. The final game of the 17 season and the final game of the 22 season. The only two games that have not had playoff implications since 2017.
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1: Hey, I'm Carol Ann. I host DJ Takeovers bi-weekly on Wednesdays from 4 to 5 p.m. I sit down with an artist or creative from Milwaukee and beyond to find out what music inspires them. 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They're taking over.
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1: I'm here with three new DJs by the name Snag. All right, we're going to hear something by the band Against Me. Who picked this?
3: That was me. In high school, I was obsessed with this album in high school.
1: Yeah.
3: So my sociology teacher was challenging us to do this project that was breaking social norms. So it was like, go out in the world and break a social norm. Don't get arrested. And so...
4: That's awesome. New assignment for all listening right now.
5: Yeah, you hear that?
4: Go out and break a social norm.
5: Break a social
4: norm.
5: You
4: don't have to get arrested.
3: Two of my good friends in high school and I, we went to a grocery store and they had their acoustic guitars and I had my little baby snare, which I play with constantly. Still play it for every Snag show.
1: Mm-hmm.
3: And so we were in the grocery store and we started playing We Laugh at Danger and Break All the Rules by Against Me. Some people weren't into it. And we got kicked out eventually,
1: okay.
3: Right? But it was fun and it gave me like the confidence to like be fearless.
1: Yes.
3: And just like, yeah.
1: Just, and just not be so serious. Like,
3: yeah.
1: I mean, why not? Like, why aren't more people just hopping in a store, like playing some hardcore and hitting their snare drum?
4: Yeah,
1: why?
4: Yeah,
1: more people should do that.
4: You know, Hillary Duff has a similar philosophy. She says, why not take a crazy chance? Why not do a crazy dance?
1: Do a crazy dance.

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The Muppets, Yo Gabba Gabba, SpongeBob, Disney. They all make great songs that kids love, but for every generation, there's that one song parents hope to never have to hear again. What does the fox say? And that's why we created Kids Disco. I'm your host, Dori Zori. 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

0: Brewers are in the playoffs, and evening host John Adler sat down with Jeff Lebering, lead play-by-play announcer for the Brewers, to talk about his unique perspective on the team.
1: That final out, whether it's a ground ball to short and a throw to first, whether it's a third called strike, whether it's a fly ball to center field, and Jeff Lebering is on the mic, and the Brewers win the series. Do you have that line ready to go?
2: I don't.
1: In the moment.
2: I'm going to be in the moment no matter what. The only thing that I have ever scripted was how I was going to come on the air for the first time after Uke passed. Yeah. And it wasn't really a script. It was more bullet points on what I wanted to say because I didn't know if I was going to be able to get through it. Right. So
1: yeah,
2: that's the only thing in my career that I've ever scripted, I've ever written out. But if that moment comes, I'm just going to feel it. I'm going to feel it out and
1: it'll be,
2: and I will be in the moment and I'm just going to say what comes to my mind and hopefully it meets the moment. And, all I can do is hope that opportunity comes and that the fans, whenever they hear that, and if it's my voice that's on the call, that, I do them right. That's all I care about.
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0: Why do I love Radio Milwaukee? Because it reaches out to everybody in the whole community. It focuses like on all different parts, all different neighborhoods. Their goal, trying to bring people together. That's basically what speaks out for me.
1: The reason I became a member, because I used to listen to it back when it was the old jazz station, YMS, and I loved it. And then when it got away, I was like, oh man, don't go away. And then it was like, well, let me check out this new station. And I kept listening to it for a while, and while I was like, okay, I give it a chance. It's like, oh, okay, I really like what they're doing. They're not playing top 40 radio, they're playing all this different stuff. I learned a lot of different songs, different artists. And then after that, after I kept listening, after a year, it's like,

0: know what? Like, I keep hearing these pledge breaks. 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And so every year I've been donating. 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It's just been amazing.
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I'm Erin Wolf, host of What's All This? Adventures in New Music. 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Here's a highlight from one of the most recent episodes. Former 90s indie folk darlings Carissa's Weird are back. The project of Matt Brook and Jen Champion announced their first new album in a quarter of a century. The duo went back to their roots this past winter, sending each other's songs recorded in their respective bedrooms before joining up in Seattle to spend 5 days recording and mixing the full album together. Carissa's Weird's newest song is softly earnest and strings-filled, informed by the past yet also nestles in nice with so many modern folk sounds, too. No One Lives Here Anymore addresses nostalgia for a past that doesn't exist anymore, Brooke shared. 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

0: stories that stick with you. This is Uniquely Milwaukee. In our lives, there are artists who help shape our world. Their creativity is a gift that forms memories and feelings we'll always cherish. In this episode of Uniquely Milwaukee, Paola Lovo celebrates Latine Heritage Month by honoring renowned Mexican singer-songwriter Juan Gabriel.
1: Juan Gabriel feels like an apapacho, a hug for the soul and a soundtrack for any occasion. He accompanies you in moments of celebration. And in moments of heartbreak. Hoy me despertado. An artist born in the 1950s in Michoacán, Mexico, how's it that I, a late 20s Midwest-born Latina, resonates so much with him? Maybe it's the vulnerability that emerges in his music, or watching all those concerts on DVD that my dad would play late into the night in the sala. Maybe it's just my chance to connect with my abuela and hear her own stories through the music. There's always a story. The possibilities are endless. I grew up playing in a mariachi and wanted to learn and play as much ranchera music as my family would recognize. Ay, ay, ay. Juan Gabriel, like Mexican Costa Rican singer-songwriter Chavela Vargas, were icons that didn't fit the mold of what was expected of them. Never revealing too much, but leaving interviewers wondering with,
2: dicen que lo que se ve no se pregunta, mijo.
1: I love that about him. This disinterest in giving people a label to place on him, take me as I show you. I knew I wasn't alone in my admiration of him, so I put a call out to the community. I had so many feelings and thoughts on what Juan Gabriel represented for me. I wanted to know what he represented for others. And I found my answers from these stories, like from Maria Elena.
3: When you listen to his music, you can literally feel the vibration of that emotion that he was transmitting through his voice. It means heritage. It means connection. It means surpassing beyond this physical world.
1: And Miguel.
4: Love and heartbreak and joy and desire, but also loss and melancholy too. Dancing.
1: Even with Mara.
5: Juan Gabriel significa llorar con desdicha por tu primer amor platónico, por ese niño que nunca te hizo caso.
1: He brings you to tears when that boy didn't pay you any mind as a schoolgirl. And with Alexa.
6: I don't think it was until I was going through heartbreak that his song Amor Eterno kind of really registered with me, and it helped me through my process, and it helped me grieve my love and just remember the good times.
1: We can even travel in time, like with Tiana.
7: Sitting on my grandfather's lap, listening to his music, helping him reverse the cassette tapes again so he can listen to the song, watching him and my grandmother in the kitchen swaying in their little 600 square foot apartment where everything was easy.
1: Hearing their own experiences with Juan Gabriel made me realize we all listen to his music because it connects us. It brings together generations. We are back home either in our grandparents' house or in our homeland hundreds of miles away. He brought us all to one another and taught us that life is meant to live and enjoy while we can.
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That is the new Leon Bridge is a track called Talk It Over. And just before that, Devin Gilfillian with Black Dog Rabbit Hole here on 88.9, a Radio Milwaukee station. Good morning. Happy Saturday. How's it going? My name is Mallory Wallace, and I'll be here with you until 9 a.m. this morning. We'll wake up together. We'll talk about what's going on in the city this weekend. We're going to listen to some older music, some newer stuff, and as always, lots and lots of local music. Hopefully something you like that you haven't heard before. Coming up right now, it's Art Brut with Moving to L.A. Stick around for Moby and Lime Garden right after that.

0: That is Lime Garden with Moving Target here on 88.9. Lime Garden will be in Chicago at Subterranean November 4th. 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
1: 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Middays land right during that pre and post lunchtime, and I'll make sure to add lots of good things to the musical lunchbox that
2: girls
1: go beyond dessert. We're talking Substance too. Not only will you hear Studio Milwaukee Sessions sprinkled in at high noon, you'll also get hipped to new earworms and enjoy classic jams. 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
1: 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Each week, we take you on a journey into the urban sound. Here's a clip from a recent episode. Here's Marvin Gaye with a track from one of my all-time favorite albums from him, Here, My Dear, kind of a concept record. It was kind of offered as a divorce settlement. This tune is called Anger. It's the ARE remix on Rhythm Lab Radio.

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0: 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I know it's a special day, and I will be on drive duty with John Adler shortly. Got one more message, and then Iron and Wine with California Sober, following that up with some Spoon, Pearl Jam, and more right after this.
1: The night is the most incredible part of the day. In fact, folks write songs about nights. It's the right time, it's when the freaks come out, and on 88.9, nights are all of those things and more. Hey, I'm John Adler, evening host here at 88.9. 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

That is new music from the War on Drugs, a track called Who's That? And just before that, Hozier with From Eden here on 88.9. It is an unseasonably warm Saturday today, and there's so much to do in the city if you're looking to get out there and make the most of it. Today is Betty Boo's Spooktacular, hosted by the Betty Brin Children's Museum, and it is salmon season. I don't know if you're up on that, but there is a Fall Colors in Salmon Run kayaking event hosted by Forward Outdoor today. There is also a Making Strides Against Breast Cancer of Milwaukee walk hosted by the American Cancer Society. And lastly, the Milwaukee Public Market has their Harvest Festival happening later today. Coming up right now, this is Fortet with As Serious As Your Life. Stick around for Babel Gilberto and Victoryland right after that.

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0: Coming out of Brooklyn, that is Victoryland with the ugliest girl on the beach here on 88.9 Milwaukee's Indie Alternative. 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
2: girls
1: go beyond dessert.
2: We're talking
1: substance too. Not only will you hear Studio Milwaukee Sessions sprinkled in at high noon, you'll also get hipped to new earworms and enjoy classic jams. 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You'll also be hearing about all the newest concerts and getting chances to go to some of those with Ticket Gives. And we'll end the week out right with a new Music Friday pick to be your soundtrack until Monday comes around again. Sit at the musical lunch table with me, Aaron Wolf, your Midday Show host, 10 a.m. to 2 p.m. Monday through Friday. 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
2: Maybe you've heard of the story of Ramon Morales Reyes from Milwaukee. And if you haven't, well, I guess get ready. Ramon is 56. He's a husband and a father of three. And he's been living undocumented in the U.S. for the last four decades. No problems, just raising his family. Until last May.
3: Ramon Morales Reyes has been in ICE custody ever since federal agents first picked him up in Milwaukee a couple weeks ago, believing he wrote a letter plotting to assassinate the president. Turns out he was framed, and the immigrant has been...
2: The person who framed Ramon? A man who robbed and stabbed him and was trying to get him deported.
4: And what we found out happened was this individual who wanted to find a way out of these criminal charges against him for robbery came up with a plan.
2: This is Kane Houlihan, Ramon's attorney. And the plan is this letter. I remember reading it for the first time and can't really explain how ridiculous it all was, so I wanted to share some of it here. The letter starts out, "We are tired of the president messing with us Mexicans. We have done more for this country than you white people." This goes on for a few more lines, each getting more and more absurd, before getting to the threat. And there are a few reasons why Ramon could not have written this letter, besides not having a motive. Most importantly, though, he cannot read or write in English.
4: DHS went ahead, knowing he hadn't written the letter, and published an accusation with his photo on their websites and social media saying that he had threatened to kill the president and he was an illegal criminal alien and all these awful things.
2: DHS publishes the full letter with Ramon's full name and mugshot, and this all soon spreads to social media.
4: It caused a lot of problems and a lot of harm, a lot of worry, fear for Ramon and his family.
2: This letter, which Houlihan says DHS and ICE knew was a fake, is still online today. There's a small retraction at the bottom of the page under the letter and picture of Ramon. Today, Ramon is no longer being investigated for threats against the president, but his life in the U.S. is still in jeopardy as he's awaiting a hearing in immigration court to decide if he'll be allowed to stay in the country with his family or if he'll be forced to deport. I think this story tells us a few things. One, DHS and ICE tactics for detention and removal are shifting, blurring the lines of what is and isn't legal. And people like immigration attorney Kane Houlihan think ICE has made a turn from operating as a government agency to something else. He's been working in immigration law for almost 20 years, almost as long as ICE and DHS has been around. And he says today, it is harder than ever to get in touch with the agency, the one responsible for housing his clients, who's now moving them across state lines without any communication, making it impossible for him to do his job.
4: Not getting calls returned, having numbers that you call that never pick up and never have a voicemail you can even leave. There seems to be, in my opinion and my experience, almost a concerted effort to avoid communicating with anyone, attorneys, the public, which is concerning and disturbing, quite frankly. I mean, they are our government, and part of their job is to communicate what's going on with their enforcement activities and my clients specifically.
2: This isn't how things have always been. So what's changed? Today's episode was reported and produced by me, Jimmy Gutierrez, and edited by Emily Files.
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That is Broken Social Scene with Can't Find My Heart. And just before that, Grace Ives with Stupid. Coming up right now, it's Michigander with Taxi.

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0: 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It's Way Dynamic with Officially. Stick around for Cat Power, Weird Nightmare, and more after this message.
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That is Jordan Riquet with Enemies. What a voice. And just before that, MGMT with Kids here on 88.9. I've got some cranberries coming up. You've probably heard a lot of 90s music in our airwaves lately. It is our fall membership drive. 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

0: 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Stick around for Tori Amos right after that.
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1: Hey, this is Paula. On Wednesdays, I sit down with my co-host Kenny Perez as we explore new and nostalgic tracks from Latino America and the diaspora. Here is a clip from our recent episode. You brought us some fantastic tracks, especially this one to get us started, which is Lauryn Hill's Can't Take My Eyes Off of You. Tell me about why you brought this track.
2: Oh, that was our song in high school.
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1: 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This is Lauryn Hill with Can't Take My Eyes Off of You.

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0: 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However, it's about 9 a.m. Time for me to get out of here. My name is Mallory Wallace. You can find me here every Saturday and Sunday morning, sharing music, news, all things 414 with you. I'll be back on air around noon with John Adler for our membership drive. 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I will see you soon.
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It's time for the percolator. It's time for the percolator. It's time for the percolator. It's time for the percolator. It's time for the percolator. It's time for the percolator.

The theme of today's Kids Disco is some of my favorite electronic dance songs from the 90s in honor of our fall membership drive, where we are mixing up the programming and playing nothing but the 90s. 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And while you're there, drop a few bucks in the hat if you enjoy Kids Disco. 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

0: Wrapping up Kids Disco for today with our electronic 90s mix. 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I'm Dori Zori, reminding you to be kind, stay safe, don't have a cow man, and more importantly, keep on dancing.
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7: Here's something fresh. Welcome to yet and indeed another week of Let's Hear the All Listener Request Show with a twist. A little bit of a twist, a bit of a twist. One, we are in the midst of our fall membership drive. Two, I'm not alone like I usually am on Saturdays, speaking very loudly now in front of other people rather than to myself. And three, we are going to go 3 hours longer than we usually do, 10 a.m. till 3 p.m. in honor of our theme today, which is our fall membership drive and the 1990s. Why am I not alone? Because I am with Kim Shine. Hi, good morning. There we go.
8: Wait, am I on?
7: Yep, yeah,
8: now you are. On.
7: See, this is how unused to people around me on a Saturday morning I am. Just usually people looking in the windows.
8: Yeah.
7: Happy
8: now I get to see you face to face.
7: Membership drive. This is fun.
8: I love this. I'm so excited to be here with you.
7: We are going to wash and bathe in 1990s music and lore.
8: I would prefer to do nothing better than on a Saturday.
7: A 1990s Kim Shine must have been adorable.
8: I was the best little kid ever.
7: Super
8: tiny, big circle glasses.
7: Nice.
8: If you remember, they were blue. I was in elementary school in the 90s. And yeah, I was living my best life with my jean jacket on.
7: I've learned through the last two Summerfests that you have a very unique taste in music, too, which we are going to explore over the next 2 hours, even though we'll be here for 5 hours. 414-892-7970. 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
8: yes.
7: And we are going to inspire you to become one because we have incredibly generous people out of the gate that are going to match what you donate today, up to $4,500, thanks to Ann and Chris Noyes and Andrew and Margaret Cry, who are collectively going to match whatever you donate, whatever amount you're comfortable at. 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
8: Yes.
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8: What is it? Because I found that you and I, we have some similarities.
7: We
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7: Do.
8: So
7: we do.
8: What might that be?
7: Unbelievable. EMF.
8: Yes.
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0: Belle and Sebastian, get me away from here. I'm dying by request. 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And she wonderfully comments, I love that local artists get airtime on 88.92. I've discovered several that I really enjoy. Thank you. Thank you to Allison. Thank you to Kim Shine for being right across from me. Speaking of thank yous, you have a handful. You are loaded in it.
1: I have so many. I have Leah from Milwaukee, who upgraded her membership.
0: Thank you.
1: Fantastic. Jennifer from Milwaukee as well. Caroline from Fox Point, who says, I love it.
0: Oh.
1: We are unbelievable to her. And then Bob from Brookfield, who spends winters in Arizona, but streams Radio Milwaukee from there. And we need to be with you in Arizona, Bob.
0: Oh. That's so what I want to kind of do is rack up the out-of-staters that we have.
1: Oh,
0: so
1: my God, yes.
0: I like that we're alphabetically starting with A. Thank you, Milwaukee. Thank you to Wisconsin. But also thank you when you're wintering in Arizona, probably?
1: Yeah,
0: snowbirding?
1: Wintering.
0: That's I flipped that around for a second.
1: Yeah.
0: Hi, by the way. John Adler with you with Kim Shine.
1: Hey.
0: It is Let's Hear It, the All-Listener Request Show. 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
1: Ooh.
0: Different number, starting with A. Thank you, Milwaukee. Thank you to Wisconsin. But also thank you when you're wintering in Arizona, probably?
1: Yeah,
0: snowbirding?
1: Wintering.
0: That's I flipped that around for a second.
1: Yeah.
0: Hi, by the way. John Adler with you with Kim Shine.
1: Hey.
0: It is Let's Hear It, the All-Listener Request Show. Taking your request via our fall membership drive.
1: Ooh.
0: Different number today. 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Or

0: leave your 90s request, because that is the theme not only for today, but for the entire fall membership drive, which started Wednesday, goes all next week. And this is the unique time that you are requesting it. Not only that, but when you become a member, the extras you get are phenomenal. Again, go to RadioMilwaukee.org/donate. If you want to look to see what you can get and then call, if that's how you're feeling, absolutely. But just realize that anyone who gives any amount today will also get a $10 gift card to Black Shoe Hospitality Group. That is Maxie's, Blue's Egg, Story Hill BKC, and everything you have will get doubled. I'm doing hand gestures, but it's radio, so I should know that doesn't work. But I said
1: them.
0: It three times.
1: And they looked great.
0: Yes.
1: Which means it's going to happen. You say it three times, it's going to come true.
0: It's like the 11-11 thing? Is it like one of those deals? Huge thanks to Ann and Chris Noyes and Andrew and Margaret Cry, who are doing a $4,500 challenge. We have $4,362 left. I love when they're not rounded completely. That's fun. That means whatever you donate will be doubled by them until we reach our goal all day long until 3 p.m. That's the other thing, is that we're on a little longer this morning. And anybody who enters to win between now or becomes a member will be entered to win a gift. I should say a dual membership. You and whoever you want to bring with you for the Milwaukee Film Festival, a year-long membership for that. So kind of you're tripling up. You're doubling your amount. You're getting another membership besides being a member of Radio Milwaukee, which we will get into. Not only that, but as well as Kim Shine, what she does here at the station, which is a lot on both stations, on both Hyphen and 88.9. Kim, where are you on the George Michael scale of, oh my goodness, to, huh?
1: I am, oh my goodness, I wish I could have been there in the heyday to see him in concert. I would have been right there in the front.
0: He had incredible hair, great jeans,
1: yes,
0: both J-E-A-N-S and G-E-N-E-S,
1: yes,
0: and great moves.
1: Yes.
0: And another kind of 90s anthem here.
1: Mm-hmm. I bet you can guess what it is. If you can't, it's okay.
0: Would it cost me anything, or would it be free?
1: I think it'll be free.
0: Freedom. 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

0: TLC, No Scrubs. 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
1: RadioMilwaukee.org/donate. But you know what? I wonder for Tim if that's just one of his favorite songs or if that's his karaoke song.
0: Oh, we were talking about that.
1: Yes.
0: That is...
1: That's a good one.
0: TLC No Scrubs offers a wide variety in the karaoke world.
1: Yeah.
0: It's either a bachelorette party.
1: Oh, yes.
0: Where it gets out of hand real quick because there's like five women on stage. Or a very confident guy.
1: Yes. Who's, and that's what I want.
0: Who's not trying to prove anything to anyone at all. He just loves the song.
1: I'm envisioning Tim being that person.
0: There's two avenues here. We are in the midst of our fall membership drive, a little different today with the request show. Before that, we had some George Michael and Freedom. Ooh. A big thank you to Lisa in South Milwaukee, who donated at 414-892-7970. Again, when you become a member, remain a sustaining member, and if you go to RadioMilwaukee.org/donate, don't forget to put in your 1990s request and why you love Radio Milwaukee, of course, being us here at 889, as well as Hyphen, Kim Shine, who I am with.
1: Yeah.
0: Every day, probably recognize her voice from the grapevine.
1: I hope so.
0: Every single day that she hammers out. You are a journalist extraordinaire.
1: Oh, thank you.
0: Print, television, radio, that's all of them.
1: Yeah.
0: And online.
1: That's all four of them.
0: Award-winning. Listen to our Uniquely Milwaukee stories, that is Kim's doing. Sometimes you have other people doing the stories,
1: like
0: I've done one or two.
1: Yeah.
0: But you are ultimately the one that puts them together. And I know for people that don't realize this, every Monday we do have a huge staff meeting where we go through everything we're doing that week.
1: Yes.
0: And in the middle there, they're like, okay, Uniquely Milwaukee stories. And I hear the stories that you're working on, but I don't really know how they originate, how you become the editorial voice, and do nonprofits contact you? Do you look for them when you're just walking around?
1: Well, so we have featured some nonprofits, and you definitely should go listen to some of those stories, but it's really just my lens of the community and whoever else pitches a story.
0: Yeah.
1: If wherever your community lies in this city, in this county, in this state, you know, you tell us what you want to do as long as it goes with the theme, and then it's Uniquely Milwaukee. I want to tell people what the themes are because I don't think we've said that before. We have a thematic show now, and you have, 3 to 4 minute stories that you hear over the air every couple hours or so. Our themes, they repeat twice a year. So we've got health and wellness, arts and culture, civic engagement, youth and education, health and wellness, community and neighborhoods, and technology and innovation. All of those things kind of filter into what you can pitch and the stories that we do.
0: But after that, it does become, to quote George Michael, a freedom of of going with you know, these stories that you have. Rachel Tarby doing them. Paola Lovo recently has done an incredible, beautiful story.
1: Mm-hmm.
0: These are the local aspects of Radio Milwaukee that you don't get in other places, where a lot of people are fascinated that it's their community, literally their neighborhood,
1: of
0: an organization that either started there or is impacted through there. And that is the difference. And that is where, when you become a Radio Milwaukee member, that goes to help and promote getting these stories out, getting the right people to do the stories that their community is impacted by. RadioMilwaukee.org/donate. While you're there, go on the website and check out Uniquely Milwaukee Stories. When you're donating, also we have to go back to this, a huge thank you to the essentially doubling your gifts.
1: Yeah.
0: Up to $4,362 left to do that with from now until 3 p.m. We are going longer today with Let's Hear It, the All Listener Request Show. And this is, I like laundry lists when all of them are just nothing but good. Anyone who gives any amount will get a $10 gift card to Black Shoe Hospitality Group, which is Maxie's, Blues Egg, Story Hill, BKC. Blues Egg, by the way, is located right next to Rufus Sport, which is a story I did last year.
1: Yes.
0: And that's, I'm not intentionally trying to tie it all in together, but it just
1: works like that.
0: Exactly.
1: My favorite is in the blue on the board right there.
0: Yes. Anybody who donates any amount will be entered to win a Milwaukee Film Festival dual membership. You and an associate or a friend or partner.
1: We could go, John.
0: We could go for the entire year. And that's going on until 3 p.m. today. So there's lots of reasons, the stories that we just talked about, to donate. Personal reasons, we're not going to judge you. Whatever reason you want to donate, but just realize everything you do gets doubled thanks to Ann and Chris Noyes and Andrew and Margaret Cry.
1: And we're not going to judge you because it's the 90s. And
0: no.
1: Everything was great in the 90s.
0: Everything was wonderful. Much less judgy. A lot less judgy. Some requests coming up, because that is what we're doing with this fall drive. 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We are taking your requests via becoming a member or remaining a member at 414-892-7970 or radiomilwaukee.org/donate. 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

0: an incredible request. Ned's Atomic Dustbin, a wonderful British band that fell into that very fun, both rock and kind of dancey genre that the 90s enjoyed. The Depeche Modes.
1: Sorry.
0: That Kim just wiggled to. Yes, that is exactly what it does. That is a request from Mark in Fox Point. I love Mark's quote. He said, I've worked in the music business for 20 plus years in Radio Milwaukee. Still gives me the quote, how did I miss that band, end quote, moments every week. Thank you for being a treasure every day. Thank you. Big thank you to Mark in Fox Point. He is a Radio Milwaukee member. We are in the midst of our membership drive, a very special request show this morning. One in the fact that, yes, we want you to become a member. And when you do, please give us your 1990s requests, still doing the themes. And also, there's all sorts of cool things. And I have somebody with me. I have Kim Shine with me. I'm not here alone, just loudly yelling at the walls when some people, if you don't know where Radio Milwaukee is located, we're on 220 East Pittsburgh, which our studios you can see outside people that are just taking their Saturday morning walks.
1: Come stroll by.
0: Their runs. They get coffee. They look in here and kind of cup their hands like a zoo animal. And that's fine. And I always wave back. 414-892-7970.
1: That's your invitation to come in and see what we're doing. Become a member on site.
0: Yes.
1: And then give us your request in person.
0: And you can, write it down on a piece of paper. Put it on the window. We love that. 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It's on view now through October 11th. Get more information at wisconsinart.org. Those are some of the groups that we work with. Like I said, Kim Shine is with me, who is a journalist, storyteller, podcaster, broadcaster, other things with ER at the end that I could go on with. But you also...
1: I'm a lover. I'm a songwriter.
0: A lover, a songwriter, a snappy dresser, and her and I...
1: Not compared to you guys today.
0: It's loud shirt day today here at Radio Milwaukee.
1: And they are killing it, okay?
0: And yeah.
1: I'm just going to come as myself this morning.
0: And you're doing an incredible job of it.
1: dull in my gray.
0: The storytelling, and if you listen to our sister station, Hyphen, also does Grapevine, where you get your news every single day. You are a life... built in news, but you've branched out and literally used every single avenue of news. Really? No, this isn't the roast of Kim Shine, but it is sort of the Kim Shine on display.
1: I know,
0: of what
1: I'm so
0: you do
1: uncomfortable.
0: For Radio Milwaukee. That's what I'm not trying to aim to do, but it is very cool that the stories that you do do reflect what happens in Milwaukee, in the area, in your, and we say community, it's not a meaningless word.
1: Right.
0: We literally mean your community in the fact that you go, I know this person that story is about. I know somebody in that organization that is being highlighted and working really hard and has been around. In some cases, I love the stories where you do somebody that's been doing something for like a decade.
1: Yes.
0: And it's largely kind of gone unnoticed. Sometimes like community gardens or things like that you walk by every day and notice. But that is the Radio Milwaukee work, is putting a magnifying glass and a light on those things. And that is where, when you become a member, that money goes. We do have people right now that can take your call. 414-892-7970. Become a member. And anyone who gives any amount will get a $10 gift card to Black Shoe Hospitality Group. Speaking of Saturday mornings, Maxie's, Blue's Egg, Story Hill BKC, little brunch on a Saturday or even tomorrow on a Sunday.
1: Yeah.
0: Also, anyone that gives any amount will also be entered to win the Milwaukee Film Festival dual membership, good for the entire year, including the Milwaukee Film Festival coming up in just months. And when it happens, that is like an 11-day block. I know you go to...
1: I love the film festival.
0: You live there.
1: Storytelling is my life. Like, being a journalist, I got to give my dad credit for that, because that wasn't necessarily my path. I just wanted to write and tell stories and write about music and be a magazine writer and all the things. And somehow life has gotten me into all the mediums, as you said. And I'm like doing podcast, all the things.
0: The storytelling, the news.
1: But it's about the people, though. It's about like being in community. And that can be tiring sometimes because you're always out. You're always trying to figure out. You're always trying to listen.
0: You're taking things in and figuring out whether it's a story or not.
1: Yeah.
0: Speaking of people, I very much want to thank Ann and Chris Noyes and Andrew and Margaret Cry, who are donating a $4,500 challenge today until 3 p.m.
1: Thank you very much.
0: That means anybody that donates, they will double that donation. So you, right now listening, say, well, what if I only do like $60? Well, then it's $120.
1: Okay. There you go.
0: And you get to brag about $120, and you don't even have to mention these four people that I just mentioned. You just say, oh, I gave them $120. No big deal.
1: But see, if it 60 sounds deal. Like a big deal, that's $5 a month.
0: And then automatically. That's not a big deal. Yeah. And then automatically, it turns into a three-digit number. Big thank you to Ken in Milwaukee. We're going to do his, and when I say 90s theme, man, it doesn't get any more on the nose.
1: Thanks, Kenny.
0: 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It is our fall membership drive again, 414-892-7970, or donate online if you're still in bed, radiomilwaukee.org/donate. 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
1: I'm still in bed, but we're here.
0: Yeah, mentally, physically.
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0: by request, a wonderful 90s band that I would love for you to dive deeper into. Rocket from the Crypt. 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John Adler with you. Hi. This is still Let's Hear It, the All Listener Request Show, as we do every Saturday, 10 to noon. But today is special times three. One, it is our fall membership drive. Two, we're going until 3 p.m. Woo-hoo. And three, Kim Shine is with me. And I guess 3A, B, and C is the fact that if you are already a member, you can bump up your membership. 414-892-7970 or radiomilwaukee.org/donate. Two, a wonderful gaggle of people. People can travel in gaggles, just like geese. Ann and Chris Noyes and Andrew and Margaret Cry are doing the $4,500 challenge. 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
1: You're going to get that film membership, right?
0: Yep.
1: Is that where we're going with this?
0: Yes.
1: I love that.
0: Yes.
1: That is my favorite part.
0: That is.
1: I shouldn't say that. Everything
0: you're
1: is
0: You're a Milwaukee film member, right?
1: I used to be.
0: Okay.
1: But I love the movies. I'm a horror person, so, you know, let's go.
0: Yeah.
1: But yes, anyone who gives any amount, you can get the Film Fan Duel membership, which means you get to bring anybody to the festival. Enter to win. You can bring your buddy. You can bring your boo. You can bring your bestie. You can bring your parents. Whoever you want.
0: Anybody who you don't want to talk to for 2 hours.
1: Exactly. Milwaukee Film Festival FanDuel membership. All you got to do is what? Call 414-892-7970. What's that number?
0: 414-892-7970.
1: Or radiomilwaukee.org/donate. You guys know what to do.
0: Kim is going to be here for yet another hour because we have to get her requests in for the 90s. We're still doing a theme just like every single Saturday morning. The theme is 1990s music. Mm-hmm. And when you do go to radiomilwaukee.org/donate, besides figure out whatever level is comfortable for you, please give us your 1990s requests. We have a lot to get to, including... We are doubling up on what I would consider, and I don't care what you liked in the 90s. There are just certain artists that are staples, and you can't deny them. So much so that we are putting one of your requests in, Kim, with Ray from San Francisco, whose ears is going, I know what they're going to play. Yes.
1: Which is so funny because I told you, I said, I asked you, like, hey, can we play this Ace of Base song? I'm sorry, I probably shouldn't have said that.
0: No.
1: But then
0: there's very few rules.
1: We got somebody to donate.
0: Yeah.
1: And they said,
0: and that's what they wanted,
1: Ace of Base. Back. So,
0: yes.
1: John's going to give us what we want.
0: Give us your weird deep dives of 90s requests. Give us your definitely we know the artist requests of the 1990s. Just get them to us.
1: Yeah.
0: And again, figure out what level of donation is right for you. 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
1: It's 414-892-7970. 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
0: We will be back in just a bit with a double shot on this Saturday morning. 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

0: by request some near perfect 90s music. You too, Mysterious Ways, Maggie in Rhinelander. Thank you for being a Radio Milwaukee member, listening on the online and on the app, which we greatly appreciate. It is Let's Hear the All Listen Request Show, a very special edition one, because right across from me is Kim Shine helping me out with this, reflecting back on her 90s musical loves and helping me sort through all this. It's a Buffy. It's again.
1: Everything has a Buffy soundtrack in the 90s.
0: I feel like a lot of 90s TV shows took like 90s music that just came out and go, let's use that now. Yes. Let's not get nostalgic about the 70s or the 80s. Let's just use that. Can you just write us? Buffy actually had a couple bands on, real bands.
1: Shows in the 90s, that's what they did.
0: That was their thing.
1: They brought the artists in to be part of the episode.
0: Because people knew, people are like, we have to use the now. That was a very 90s thing. We didn't look very far past that. That is the theme today, 1990s music. It is the theme of our entire fall membership drive, which we are in the midst of.
1: Yeah.
0: It started on Wednesday. It's continuing today until 3 p.m. All requests, your 90s requests. We would love to hear from you. Have you become a Radio Milwaukee member? Kim, what's the phone number if they want to do that?
1: Guys, we're going to tell you all day, every day. It's 414-892-7970. 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
0: If you are a regular listener, which there are quite a few regulars for the Request Show, thank you for either becoming a member or being a sustaining member. 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We're going to talk a little later in this hour about the other things that you can get, but more importantly, four wonderful people, Ann and Chris Noyes and Andrew and Margaret Cry, are doing a $4,500 challenge, meaning whatever you donate, they will double. We're about a quarter of the way through their generous $4,500. So whatever you do, it doubles. So if you're even half thinking and you're thinking the number might be too low, no, it's not. First of all, whatever you're comfortable donating, Ann and Chris Noyes and Andrew and Margaret Cry are doing a $4,500 challenge, meaning whatever you donate, they will double. We're about a quarter of the way through their generous $4,500. So whatever you do, it doubles. So if you're even half thinking and you're thinking the number might be too low, no, it's not. First of all, whatever you're comfortable donating, we appreciate it. But in addition to being mad,

0: a Milwaukee Film Festival dual membership. Yes. You and an associate, a loved one, a friend, a movie lover, a documentarian lover.
1: Yes.
0: Which Milwaukee Film Festival, that's usually what I go to with Milwaukee mm-hmm. Film Festival is the documentaries, because they're either very unique and almost always something that is not streaming or in any other theater yet. So you're getting it a couple months earlier, and that will be up for grabs as well by becoming and donating to Radio Milwaukee at 414-892-7970. Want to say a big thank you. If you noticed all that Ace of Base that you just encountered, one of those was
1: my twinsies.
0: Your twinsies. Kim had the one, and she wanted
1: Beautiful Life, because I'm telling you, the 90s are the reason that I have so much joy, and I just dance all the time. Put me in an EDM room, and I'm there.
0: And you're living there. And then Ray in San Francisco, listening in California. I've been listening to Radio Milwaukee for years. My Saturday start with a request show. Thank you, Ray in San Francisco.
1: Yes.
0: She wanted All That She Wants, which I love. And then we had a U2, which kind of went together well. Ace of Base. Yeah. Ace of Base was to the 90s what ABBA was to the 70s, and they were both Swedish. So at some point, I bet there was some uncomfortable exchange at an airport, I bet, where ABBA saw Ace of Base and maybe said, hey, great for your success, but don't forget, we started it. And they're like, high five, ABBA. And they're like, we're going.
1: That claymation celebrity deathmatch.
0: Yeah, celebrity deathmatch. Except I bet it was friendly because they're Swedish. I doubt there is any animosity. Was, yes. I feel like ABBA was cool enough and secure enough to go, we handed the torch to you and you ran with it. Good job, everybody. Yay. We're all Swedish. We can get along. I'm sure that's what I doubt anybody was venomous for that. Another band out of the UK that pretty much not only owned the 90s, but enjoyed fighting each other at no expense to anybody around them, including the end of the band that then last year became the rebirth of the band Oasis. Brothers Liam and Noel Gallagher ended their band because one swung a guitar at the other one's head and connected, which I think if you're a sibling or you have a sibling, it is important to go, you didn't just swing at them. You connected, and that caused an Oasis riff that later on got taken care of. But Carol in Kenosha wants to hear, and I love this one. This is not top of your mind, maybe, with Oasis songs, but some might say here on the fall membership drive at 88.9. Give us a call.
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0: And until then, we continue our 90s. Glorious musical enjoyment with Oasis. Thank you to Carol in Kenosha for being a member.

0: requested Space Hog. In the meantime, I like this little piano out. 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
1: I'm just a cool kid.
0: Okay? You're and just overall cool kid, Kim Shine, with me. Hi, Kim. Good morning. Thank you for being on with me, by the way. You could easily be sleeping.
1: You know, I'd be at the gym, I think, right now.
0: Would you?
1: I love this. Yes, I'd be at the gym and I'd be listening to Radio Milwaukee in my headphones.
0: Do you have some thank yous? I got some thank yous here.
1: I do.
0: Rachel in Richfield. We have her request coming up next, actually.
1: Okay, that's good. We'll come back to that one because I'd like to know what that one is. We have Anne from Greendale, longtime donor and supporter. Supporting feels important, she says. It is, and we thank you for it. Thank you, Anne. And then we have Thomas from Greenfield. And I have a quote here. Thomas says, all of the great music and older alt and the station's commitment, information, and pride in the great city of Milwaukee. That is why Thomas has listened since day one.
0: Wow.
1: We do have a request by him, too. I don't know if I should say it yet.
0: Okay. No, we'll get to it.
1: Okay.
0: We'll get to that,
1: Thomas.
0: We are still doing requests. In fact, the one little different switch up here, improvement, if you will, is an extra 3 hours that we're doing the requests from now till 3 p.m. And our sponsor all day, by the way, anyone who donates any amount, including Thomas from Greenfield, gets a $10 gift card to Black Shoe Hospitality Group, Story Hill BKC, if you've ever been to Maxie's, or brunch or breakfast, if you're a real go-getter at Blue's Eggs brunch, right? Saturdays and brunch.
1: Go.
0: 7 a.m., 9 a.m. I know they're there, but I don't believe things even function.
1: I wouldn't be up that early, but I encourage you to do that.
0: Yes. Our theme today, not only today, but our theme during the entire fall membership drive here at 889 is the 1990s, which you and I were both alive all during.
1: We were.
0: We
1: had different experiences, though.
0: Yes. You showed me an adorable picture of you in third grade, but you mentioned, and we were talking about traveling.
1: Yeah.
0: How kind of easy breezy traveling was in the 1990s.
1: Oh my gosh. Okay. So just a little bit of background about me. I split my childhood between Chicago and Southwest Georgia. And so I would fly back and forth, you know, after the school year, I'd fly back to one place in the summer. And I was on those flights by myself.
0: Yes.
1: By myself with the flight attendants, making buddies, getting little pins and stickers and stuff. I wish I had pictures from those things, but the 90s made me so independent thanks to my parents and the 90s.
0: And that's what I'm thinking the end result is, just independence and a fear of almost nothing. I know that still happens.
1: I'm
0: kids still travel
1: wind,
0: but
1: literally
0: but just, what, like 6 or 7, you just get dropped off the airport, then you have to kind of walk that stretch till somebody meets you.
1: Yes. And because you're so cute and adorable, they're like, oh, do you want an extra something?
0: You're like, yes,
1: you need everything. Pamper me at 6 years old.
0: But then life after that becomes very easy and you're not scared of much at all.
1: Right.
0: Like, you're like, oh, scared of the dark? No. Scared of being alone? Nope. I walked an entire concourse by myself.
1: And listening to Ace of Base.
0: Listening to
1: Beautiful
0: Ace of
1: Life.
0: Base. being your soundtrack to travel, which is interesting. Yeah, wherever you were in the 90s, like the music is super interesting. That's why playing all this stuff is very interesting when you look at the early 90s,
1: yeah,
0: then the mid 90s and the late 90s, Ace of Base in the mid 90s.
1: And where were you? Because we're talking about me being a baby child going on the flights. Where were you?
0: High school and college, and a little after college, because it took me a little longer than most human beings to get through college, because I did travel. I studied in London for a semester, and that was like, you could just go and you just jump on a plane, go anywhere you want. That's what I kind of did. But yeah, I started out in high school in the 90s in Manitowoc, north of here, and ended up at University of Wisconsin-Whitewater with our program director, Kenny Perez, and I both worked at the same college radio station together. 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
1: You are the reason they are here.
0: They might be possibly. but I am glad to hear the stories of everybody telling us how their mornings sometimes go, or during the day when they listen to 88.9 and Hyphen, which Kim Shine is on doing Grapevine. 414-892-7970. 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
0: Yes.
1: 414-892-7970. 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We love hearing from you. This has been actually really nice hearing all of the requests.
0: It has been
1: great. A lot of songs that I don't know. And I thought I was out there.
0: I think you will know the next one. Rachel in Richfield wants to hear The Cranberries. So that is happening.
1: Let's go.
0: Next.
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0: requested music from Selena from Jasmine in Bayview. Thank you, Jasmine. One, for the request. Two, for being a Radio Milwaukee member. And three, for a Selena request. If you've never been to Corpus Christi, Texas, you can see the statue of her there. That's the talking point of Corpus Christi.
1: That's beautiful.
0: And it is great. It is wonderful. It is Let's Hear the All Listener Request Show, as it usually is here on 88.9, but with a twist. It is all 1990s music. We're celebrating the 90s during our fall membership drive, which we started on Wednesday. 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
1: 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People have really liked the 90s theme.
0: It's
1: drive.
0: I love what is meaningful to people in our community here that loves it. We have another thing. Hit me up with the thank you.
1: Okay. Sarah from Thiensville. Let's go. Sarah says, y'all highlight what is special about Milwaukee, uplifting and building community. Love! Exclamation point. Thank you so much.
0: Again, that's and Kim Shine being here. Doing the uniquely Milwaukee exclamation point. Kim Shine being here. There. I put some 1990s Oprah into that one,
1: yes!
0: Didn't I?
1: Give me a car.
0: Kim does the uniquely Milwaukee stories besides doing the Grapevine over on her sister station Hyphen every single day. And you are on 88.9. As you hear throughout the day, you are doing the stories. And speaking of community, tying in groups and individual people who are doing genuinely sometimes superhuman things for our area here. It's great when you get national or international claim and praise, but it's more important being a great person locally, because that's where it starts.
1: Focusing on the everyday that we do. And I just want to highlight a few stories, because we've done some dope stories this month and last month. Paula had Juan Gabriel, who is a Mexican singer-songwriter. I did a story on My Way Out, which is a program that helps justice impacted individuals, teaches them technology, finance, so that when they get out, you know, they can reintegrate properly into society. Rachel did a story on a West Allis art shop. We've got so many things.
0: They're on our website right now, too.
1: Yes,
0: front page ones right now.
1: Org.
0: And while you're there, radiomilwaukee.org/donate. And again, all of your donations today till 3 p.m.
1: We're giving you goodies, guys.
0: Will be matched by wonderful Ann and Chris Mays, as well as Andrew and Margaret Cry. Up to $4,500 or about, a little over the quarter of the way there. So that alone doubles what you're giving us. But then, it's okay to be selfish about this. Yeah, we're helping you, but what do we get? $10 gift card to Black Shoe Hospitality Group, which includes Maxie's Restaurant, Blue's Egg, Story Hill BKC, and you'll be automatically entered to win a year membership to Milwaukee Film. Dual membership.
1: Dual.
0: You and your neighbor.
1: You can take us if you'd like.
0: You can take one of us. You can take your significant other, your movie-loving friend, and you only hang out when you watch movies and never see
1: and
0: each other again.
1: Anything.
0: And don't talk, and it's the greatest time you've ever had. That is also part of it, besides having your donation doubled and helping continue with the stories that Kim was just talking about.
1: Yes.
0: Again, I love that. I love doing the request show. I love hearing what people love, especially when it comes to the 1990s. And we are getting your request in.
1: Oh,
0: you,
1: my God.
0: You mentioned
1: more.
0: This last hour.
1: Yes.
0: And we are going to be doing this next, which I'm very excited about.
1: I hope you guys love it.
0: About.
1: You know, it's a little moody, but aren't we all?
0: But that's what the 90s is all about. 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
1: Thank you.
2: The afternoon drive is a mindset. Cool breeze on a hot day. Movie theater popcorn on an empty stomach. The drop on a roller coaster. The freedom of possibility and the promise of tomorrow. 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
0: No, she could.
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6: Here's something fresh. 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What? Yes, hour number three of Let's Hear It, the All Listener Request Show. We are extending it in honor of our fall membership drive, which we are in the midst of. And because of this, the lifting gets heavier, so I need more people. It's like moving out of your apartment. I have to call people in. So not only is Kim Shine still with me, but now we have added weekend host extraordinaire Mallory to the mix.
7: Hello.
6: Hi. How are you guys?
7: Thrilled to be here.
6: Unlike moving out of an apartment, I am not providing you guys with beer and pizza, but we are going to move it forward and hope that people give to us via becoming a member here at Radio Milwaukee. 414-892-7970. We are continuing our request show. Become a member, remain a sustaining member, and give us your 1990s themed song or songs, plural.
7: Gag Me With a Spoon. Is that 80s or 90s?
6: That's 80s, but it was used well in the 90s.
7: Great start.
6: And then people in the 90s go, why are you still saying that? You know?
7: Oh, okay.
6: It's like 5 years from now, if somebody says 6'7", you go, where are you from?
7: I see.
6: Why are you doing that?
7: You know what? Generational differences and coming together, and that's exactly what Fall Drive is about.
6: That's what Fall Drive is about. It's about the community, and the community is people of all ages and walks of life. 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Something very cool and special. Speaking of the community, four great members of the community, Ann and Chris Noyes and Andrew and Margaret Cry, are doing a $4,500 challenge, meaning whatever you decide to donate at whatever level you're comfortable with, they will double. And you do nothing but get the praise for it, which is great. You can mention that they doubled it, or you can just say, that's the amount I donated. Mallory, what else do we have lined up for folks?
7: Oh, man. We have also got an opportunity for you guys to be entered to win a Milwaukee Film Festival Fan Duel membership. So that looks like you and a friend,
6: yes.
7: You and whoever you like, I don't know, heading to the movies there for Milwaukee Film Fest. Doesn't really get much better than that. We've got our challenge hour. And can we talk about Black Shoe Hospitality?
6: Yes.
7: We had the cornbread at Maxie's in particular,
6: yes,
7: with that butter. What,
6: yes,
7: did they put in there?
6: Yeah.
7: Man, is that good. So, I mean,
6: that's a
7: all
6: meal
7: together,
6: by itself. And that's just how it starts.
7: Yes. All together, I mean, you're getting so much bang for your buck here, and you get to support public media all while doing it.
6: Which is quite a deal. 414-892-7970. There are people here answering your calls. All real live people here on the mic. 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Or if you want to go to radiomilwaukee.org/donate. In addition to all that stuff we mentioned, we also have a brand new design t-shirt and hat that is incredibly cool, which we will get into. But I want to get back into the request. The only album that Peter Gabriel did during the 90s was an album called Us. From that album, it's Digging in the Dirt here on 88.9. It's our fall membership drive. Ooh.

0: Big thanks to everybody that has donated so far in our fall membership drive. And more than a few requests for Milwaukee's very own Promise Ring, which I love hearing. Mallory is with me.
1: Hello, John Adler. Hello, listeners.
0: How are you?
1: You know what? I'm absolutely dazzling. It's a beautiful day outside. I wouldn't rather be anywhere else, you know?
0: You're putting in some extra time today.
1: I am. You know, I was on this morning, too. If you've been tuned in since 6, hello again.
0: Yeah.
1: It's me. We're back.
0: You're up. You're bright. You're here.
1: Yes. What can I say?
0: Putting in tons of hours for our fall membership drive. All the more reason why you should donate and become a Radio Milwaukee member, because of people like Mallory that put in the extra time and is it live here in person.
1: Yes, we're all organic, no AI, you know.
0: Exactly.
1: This is the real deal. We've got people waiting on the phone lines. We've got me and John, of course, and you, our lovely listeners, the missing piece.
0: And what is the phone number they can dial to become a Radio Milwaukee member?
1: Oh, you can always call 414-892-7970. We have some lovely and kind volunteers waiting for your call.
0: 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We have a lot coming up that I can't talk about yet, but they are, there's some in the very near future. Ian Sweet is one coming up, and there is another one that I'm very excited. When you were a member, you get to go to these things. 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When you do that, please give us your 1990s jam that you want to hear, because that is the theme that we have going for the request show until 3 p.m. And Mallory, I always like starting it out with your selection, because you are giving your time to me and all of us. What 90s jam do you have lined up for us?
1: Yeah, I had to go with a little Morissette, little Hand in Pocket. I had the absolute pleasure of catching her at Pitchfork, I believe 2 years ago now in Chicago. That show rocked me. I did not know. I mean, obviously she's a great, but even then I was really taken by the crowd, the energy and everything. So had to give it to Alanis, my girl. Just such a, I was going to cuss and I shouldn't do that. Such a rock star.
0: She is.
1: You know, she's tough as nails and I really like that. Just a hard lady, you know?
0: And then, this past September she was at Riot Fest in Chicago and then she had her musical based off of Jagged Little Pill as well that was at the Miller High Life Theater. So all of those reasons compound into our continued 1990s theme for our fall membership drive here on 88.9. It's Alanis Morissette, Hand in Pocket.

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0: 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Wallflowers are just in town celebrating the 30th anniversary of the album that came off of. They're at the Riverside Theater, I believe. John Adler with you, with me, Mallory, who was on earlier this morning and then took a little break. What did you do during your down 2 hours?
1: My water break?
0: Your water break?
2: It was super Milwaukee of me, actually. I ran over to Ma Fisher's.
0: Did you?
2: Been there recently?
0: Did you?
2: Yeah, I did. I got me a little yogurt, a little coffee, and
0: look
2: just had a cute little like mid-morning afternoon type
0: thing.
2: Look
0: at you getting at it on a Saturday.
2: What can I say?
0: Mallory's with me until 3 p.m., an extended version of the request show. Let's hear it, which we usually do 10 a.m. till noon, but we're going beyond for this fall membership drive. And a fall membership drive that we really hope you do whatever level you're comfortable with. I never say, sometimes you share the word only in front of a dollar amount. And I'm like, I don't use the word only in front of a dollar amount because I don't know.
2: All of it matters to
0: all
2: us.
0: All of it matters. Exactly.
2: Know?
0: There's no only.
2: Yeah, no matter how big or small. And I will say, we've got a great deal. We've got free money, basically, is what we're giving away here. I mean, you get a $10 gift card when you give at any amount. You can give under $10 and walk away with a $10 gift card to any of the Black Shoe Hospitality Group restaurants.
0: Maxie's.
2: What a Blue's steal. Egg,
0: Story Hill, BKC. And then everyone that is between now and 3 p.m. will be entered to win a Milwaukee Film Festival dual membership. I forgot that I'm a member of the Milwaukee Film Festival. I was going, this is a great deal. And I forgot. I looked at my email. I'm like, oh, yeah, that's the email I used for them, which I am currently a member of, which it does get you.
2: What kind of perks we got here?
0: You get the monthly free members-only screening.
2: Oh.
0: That happens. I believe it's the third week of every month. You get a discount of the food and the drink at, let's say, the Oriental.
2: Yeah.
0: Who, by the way, has... I don't know where you are in the junior. We got Halloween coming up. Junior mints.
2: More of a snow-capped gal.
0: Are you? Okay.
2: Yeah.
0: They have junior mints, and then they ask you regular or cold.
2: I've heard.
0: Because they have them in the freezer, and always get them cold. You get them cold, and that way it lasts the 2 hour movie that you get. This is also a dual membership, so it's you and whoever you want to bring it with you. 15% off Milwaukee Film Festival merchandise when you're there. You get educator's discount if you're an educator as well, plus discounted on the film festival that's happening. That is part of it. And in addition to that, there's a challenge going on. Anything that you donate will be matched and doubled. We are $3,709 away from capping that one out. Huge membership perks for being part of Radio Milwaukee, not to mention keeping the people here on the air, keeping the fact that I answer the phones on Saturdays and answer your texts of doing requests. And we have some requests to get to Vicky in Milwaukee. 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

0: by request, Rusted Roots send me on my way. A 90s staple. Their very first appearance in Wisconsin was at the Barrymore Theater in Madison, a show I was at with, with my college roommate, with Dave Matthews Band. And I remember walking out of there and telling him, Jeff, in Fox Point, if you're listening, you were right, I was wrong. Dave Matthews Band was a bigger band in the end. But both important for the 1990s, which is our theme for Let's Hear It, the All Listener Request Show, going on an extended amount of time from now until 3 p.m. Yrzi Paololova is on the air. John Adler here with you, along with Mallory, who is on this morning.
1: Hi, everybody.
0: We're all putting in extra hours because it is our fall membership drive. We have people answering the phones right now. 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You brought up Alanis Morissette, who is still actively touring, very busy, has a musical. Maybe it's not going anymore. It was a year and a half ago. 90s folks, if they made it through the decade, still doing really well.
1: God bless it. Thank God she just passed 27. Exactly. You know, once we got over that hump, I think we were fine.
0: Precisely.
1: We were in safe.
0: That is what we're doing between now and 3 p.m. Anybody who gives at any amount and becomes a Radio Milwaukee member will get a $10 gift card to Black Shoe Hospitality Group, a group we absolutely love, Maxie's, Blue's Egg, Story Hill, BKC. Even waiting for brunch is fun there for the smell.
1: That's the spirit, John. And, you know, like, and a lot of these, you know, they're experiential as well. We've also got that Enter to Win for that Milwaukee Film Fan Duel membership. So not only do you get to walk away with all these goodies, you get memories too.
0: Yes, radiomilwaukee.org/donate. While you're there, check out the brand new designed t-shirt and hat that we have. Two different designs. It's not just the same design on both things. It's different. The hat's different from that, which is different from the enamel pin. Our wonderful Myad learner, Bella Flores, designed them. And that's the other part that is very cool about being here at Radio Milwaukee with both Hyphen and 88.9 is that they just went back to school, but we have summer interns for like a solid 4-month block. Mm-hmm. And I was a radio intern.
1: Were you?
0: And to give you some feeling of the 1990s, one of my jobs as a radio intern was grabbing things off the fax machine for the people that were on air.
1: Oh, wah, wah, John.
0: I'm 100 years old.
1: John.
0: I grabbed things off of a fax machine. Listen. What's that, you're wondering? It's a box that, you know, printed out things that we talked about.
1: John, I keep you young, and you know what? You give me a little piece of history.
0: Thank you for the blood transfusion that you give me, and I give you innocuous facts about technology that you won't ever use other than an insult to somebody and say, why don't you yell at me via your fax machine?
1: And my life is richer because of it, John.
0: It really is. We do have some thank yous for people that did call 414-892-7970. Who do we have to thank?
1: Shout out Wyatt, dancing in his kitchen right now, dare I say, in West Bend. He said, Radio Milwaukee is always on in our home, either as pleasant background noise or cranked up to 11 for kitchen dance parties.
0: Shout out to West Bend and Holy Hill. Ooh. Get your pumpkins, right?
1: Oh, yeah.
0: That's the good part about this. We do have people remotely listening, especially on the... There's a lot of pumpkins in Holy Hill.
1: I guess I haven't been.
0: Pumpkin patches everywhere.
1: Oh, my.
0: Oh, you can't miss it. That's the fun part about this is the community aspect or the local aspect of if you've left Milwaukee and still listen, we love that because somebody actually texted me 2 weeks ago when they go, I even like when you mention the weather, even though I'm in Kentucky.
1: Yeah, and we have international people too.
0: Yes,
1: sometimes.
0: It's been very cool. In fact, Sarah from Knoxville, Tennessee, a current sustainer, is down with this whole 90s thing that we are doing, which I love. She wants to hear 10,000 Maniacs. So that is coming up in just a bit. Support 4889 not only comes from your membership, but also the Museum of Wisconsin Art presenting Leave Your Baggage at the Door, an exhibition from contemporary artist Leslie Smith III. Smith's abstract shaped canvases and multi-panel constructions challenge perceptions, invite reflection, and reveal new ways of seeing. 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
0: This is why I have somebody with me.
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0: The Gin Blossoms found out about you here on Listener Supported 88.9. 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Do you?
1: No, you just saw me house a bag of Ruffles. Don't pretend. Pretend that you didn't just see that.
0: The demure Mallory with me, who's professional chip eater.
1: What can I say?
0: Also radio host. If me, John Adler. Hi. 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
1: Adorable. Mary. Oh my gosh, it doesn't get
0: any
1: cuter.
0: It's perfect for you.
1: Ugh.
0: And anyone.
1: Yeah.
0: See how I threw that one
1: you
0: in there?
1: You could even gift it.
0: You could gift it. 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It's all at radiomilwaukee.org/donate. However, because you're listening when you're listening, we also are putting in a $10 gift card to Black Shoe Hospitality Group, which is Maxie's, Blue's Egg, and Story Hill BKC. And Mallory, what about the Milwaukee Film Festival?
1: Oh, my. Well, if you give $10 now, you'll be entered to win. Or if you can give any amount, you'll still be entered to win a Milwaukee Film Festival FanDuel membership. You're getting discounts on concessions. You're getting invited to their movie nights for members and all of these other perks. And truly, if you have not been to any of the Milwaukee Film, the Fests, any of their many programming throughout the year, I mean, it truly is. It's a cornerstone of Milwaukee media and community. And you know, you don't want to miss it.
0: And I love what the Milwaukee Film Festival did in the fact that they kept the Downer Theater alive. If you didn't know that, there was a year where it was closed and Milwaukee Film Organization took over the Downer Theater, keeping a wonderful, beautiful old theater going, not to mention what they do with the Oriental Theater, which is a staple as far as I'm concerned.
1: Truly.
0: A beautiful place. So a membership with that would be incredible. 414-892-7970. We do have some thank yous. People have been giving, which is cool.
1: Oh, Abigail. Sweet Abigail from New York. I think it was probably my New York accent that probably got
0: where
1: this
0: she,
1: one.
0: Where is she from?
1: Abigail Queens? From Queens.
0: Are you serious?
1: Oh, yeah. We go way back. So shout out to you, Abigail. And Buzzy down the street. I miss you guys. She upgraded her membership. We also got Suzanne from Shorewood, who says, I adore your station. Love hearing new music. Thank you so much, Suzanne. And Kristen from Milwaukee, renewing your membership in style. We love to see it. Thank you all so much for donating. Be like Kristen and Suzanne and Abigail from Queens.
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7: 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John Adler with you on this fall membership drive. With me is Mallory, who was on earlier this morning. You're like, I know that voice.
8: Oh, double trouble. 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
7: I
8: had to come back, and I do
7: love
8: too.
7: This.
8: I'm loving this.
7: I love that you dipped out, you came back re-energized with even more intensity than you usually have at 6 a.m.
8: John, you bring the magic out of me. I try to.
7: We are all sorts of giving moods. And a little bit of taking moods, because we would love you to become a Radio Milwaukee member. 414-892-7970. 414-892-7970. Then I should say it, I guess, a third time.
8: Oh, of course. If you didn't catch it already, 414-892-7970.
7: Whatever you donate today will be doubled, which is so great. 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And until 3 p.m., you'll be entered to win, no matter what amount you give, for a Milwaukee Film Festival membership, dual membership. That's you, Mallory,
8: yeah,
7: and whatever business associate or personal friend you have that you want to go with you to a monthly movie, not to mention the fact that once the old film festival, Milwaukee Film Festival, turns around, it is 11, or is it more days than that?
8: I think it's like 11. Film Could festival. It get any better?
7: 2 weeks? Is that right? Yeah. It's almost 2 weeks.
8: Yeah, and they have those frozen junior mints.
7: Frozen junior mints, not to mention, which is 15% off by being a member. 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When you do become a member, please give us your 1990s jam. What song is just forever burned into your brain and you can kick it out, maybe karaoke style?
8: Ooh, I don't know if they want to hear that.
7: What's your 90s karaoke?
8: My 90s
7: song?
8: Karaoke
7: would it
8: song?
7: Be Alanis Morissette?
8: I mean, potentially. I might go Cranberries.
7: You have, yeah.
8: If I'm going
7: you
8: karaoke.
7: You have a Cranberries.
8: Do I?
7: Feel to you.
8: Oh my God, I don't know how I feel about that, John.
7: Yes, I know.
8: If somebody called in, though, I'd feel a lot better. 414-892-7970. Make me smile.
7: Perfect. One request we are filling now is from a very 90s band, Fastball. 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
1: Why, hello.
0: Double dipping on the on-air-isms today.
1: I just can't get enough. Call me greedy. I don't know.
0: Do you like it when the sun comes out more?
1: Oh, boy. Yeah, it's
0: when
1: a little...
0: When you start, it's dark.
1: Yeah, the 6 a.m. start is... you know what? You guys are waking up with me. But here, we got a little more energy right now, which I'm liking.
0: This is what I love that people love, that we are real people coming in at very real times, sometimes early, sometimes staying later, as you are and I am. Thank you to Angela from Glendale. 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I needed to find something new. 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Angela, that's so nice of you. It's weird that I read that.
1: I would have edited it out
0: because... I'm weird about that. 414-892-7970. Become a new member. 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
1: Yeah.
0: We bring bands in, sometimes that aren't playing in Milwaukee, such was the case with the band Weird Nightmare. They drove here from Toronto specifically to do this across the border and went back home after getting done to do a half-hour studio session that we do throughout the week. Usually at noon, and usually bands that are playing in Milwaukee, but once in a while we get that. That is going to be part of your Radio Milwaukee membership when you become a member at 414-892-7970. But in addition to that, you get a $10 gift card to Black Shoe Hospitality Group, Maxie's, Blues Eggs, Story Hill, BKC, and you'll be entered to win a year membership for Milwaukee Film Festival. A duel.
1: Two of them. Bring your honey. You're really sweetening the deal.
0: Bring your sweets.
1: Yeah. Also, shout out to Catherine from Wauwatosa.
0: Yes.
1: Daily listener. We love you, Catherine.
0: Thank you for that. 1990s is the theme we've been doing all week long in the fall membership drive during the week, but we're bringing it into the weekend in the request. So, one, we want you to become a member, but two, when you do call or donate online, please give us several 90 songs that kept you going. Angela, going back to Angela from Glendale, I love times two what she asked for. She wanted to hear something from the Crow soundtrack. Oh my God, Brandon Lee. The Crow soundtrack is just crazy deep, but one of the tracks she wanted, I love, from The Cure and The Crow soundtrack. A 90s song from a 90s film?
1: Oh my, double.
0: Also, I just want to throw this in. I realize it's radio and you guys can't see this, but we brought in a DVD player into the studio and we are currently watching what, Miller?
1: You're watching my pick, my favorite 90s movie, probably Coneheads.
0: I love that we're watching Coneheads in the background. We're not like actively watching or passively watching it, but then we started talking about the soundtrack. So a 90s soundtrack definitely on the table from the Crow soundtrack. It is The Cure and Burn on Listener Supported 88.9.

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0: a wonderful request. And a movie that happens to be playing as we're speaking, Coneheads, from the Coneheads soundtrack. It's Red Hot Chili Peppers, Soul to Squeeze. How about this for an idea, Mallory? Hi, by the way, John Adler with you, extending our Let's Hear It listener request show into the 3 o'clock, until 3 o'clock. 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And guess what? This is a weird little behind the scenes thing that people don't know about. But we had 8 states. We have members, Radio Milwaukee members in all states except 8. Now we can say it 7. Thank you to Michelle from Anchorage, Alaska.
1: Yes, Michelle.
0: Upgraded her membership in Anchorage.
1: Incredible.
0: Listening to us there. Michelle, you made us happy for many reasons, and Michelle will be getting a $10 gift card to Black Shoe Hospitality Group. All the reason to fly back to Milwaukee for brunch at Maxie's or Blue's Egg. What if she forgot the card?
1: Oh, my
0: gosh.
1: And
0: she flew here from Anchor. I bet you they would be cool.
1: I
0: understand. Anybody in or outside of Alaska that donates at radiomilwaukee.org/donate will get the $10 gift card for Black Shoe Hospitality, as well as being entered to win for a year membership to Milwaukee Film, a dual membership, and your donation will be doubled. Times 2, Mallory.
1: Yes, just like we've got our 2 lovely hosts here. And you know what? People, sometimes when I'm on the street, they come up to me and they're like, oh my God, John Adler. And I'm like, oh, guys, I know we look alike.
0: Like, Calm down.
1: Yeah, but the people really do love you, John. And I love you. And I love Radio Milwaukee. And that's why you should call in and donate.
0: And that's why you love us so much that you're on the air twice today.
1: Double trouble.
0: Early morning shift that Mallory does every Saturday morning and then comes back. Mm-hmm. To haunt us a second time.
1: Yes.
0: Musically.
1: Oh, my Lord. I'm on Sundays.
0: I'm sorry.
1: Too.
0: It's October. I have to use the word haunt.
1: Really spooking them.
0: I have my own radio bingo card of words that I have to use, and haunt was in there. And I'm sorry to make it sound like you're a ghost.
1: That's okay.
0: You're a very real live person.
1: I am, and that's how we do it here. We got real people on the line waiting.
0: We want your 90s requests. And again, if you do go to radiomilwaukee.org, another great thing about that, besides, I was mentioning the studio sessions that we have that are recorded if you missed them, but also all the concerts that come to Milwaukee. And frequently throughout the week, we have chances for you to win concert tickets. That is also a great deal and gets you out and about. October is just loaded. It is just lousy with great live shows that you can see up until, if you look ahead, in fact, you go to radiomilwaukee.org and go to the concerts tab, look at the Halloween weekend.
1: Yeah.
0: And holiday weekend. Every single venue has a show going on like those Friday, Saturday, and Sunday, which is great. But that's one of the things that we love doing here. We play local music every hour. Every single hour we play a Milwaukee artist, whether you know who they are or not, or whether you're discovering them. We're all about music discovery as well. But this weekend and week, we are all into the 1990s, a fascinating decade.
1: Yes, even some Milwaukee deep cuts from the 90s as well have
0: Love
1: been
0: that.
1: Making it onto our airwaves.
0: We have been doing it. 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If Ellie Jackson is listening, thank you for being part of our 88.9 Fall Ball. She just killed it. Another fun part about being a member here is that you go to Fall Ball, which is live band karaoke. People raise money to do karaoke, and most actually just crush it. But Ellie Jackson did Love Shack by
1: B-52s.
0: It was intense. She's wearing this like stunning red dress, and she's already just an incredible artist, but looked amazing and sounded the part, and it was so fun. It's one of these fun events that we do here at Radio Milwaukee. Get more information there or just call us and become a member or a sustaining member. 414-892-7970. I am doing my 190s song that I'm doing myself from the band Jawbreaker. That is coming up next. Hang tight.
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0: 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Mallory just about...
1: John.
0: You almost lost your... Mallory's wearing a captain's hat.
1: I am.
0: And by that, I mean like a nautical captain's hat, not, I don't know what other kind of hat it could be. And it's absolutely stunning.
1: Thank you.
0: And your headphones almost fell off of them and you caught them and it was really dramatic. And that's why I'm here to describe things like that. No, I'm here because it's our fall membership drive and 1990s is our theme and we're extending Let's Hear It, the listener request show that you love so much. A lot of dedicated folks that are regular listeners, I thank you for hanging on into these extra hours. Dishwalla, before Dishwalla, we had Jawbreaker Chesterfield King. That's my one. Every request show, I allow myself one song. That's it.
1: You gotta make it count then. I mean, that's a lot of pressure.
0: Exactly. 414-892-7970. We're in the midst of our fall membership drive, keeping shows like this and later on tonight in the mix with Kenny Perez. DJ Kenny Perez.
1: Gosh.
0: AKA, and if he's listening, he won't like this. Kenny and I went to college together. He was kicking Kenny Perez for a couple years.
1: I never knew that.
0: Oh yeah, that was his first nickname.
1: Yeah.
0: And then it was in DJ Kenny Perez. Now it's our program director, Kenny Perez.
1: You'll love this. One time when I was interviewing for my job here, I was nervous and Kenny was like one of my favorite DJs. And I knew when I was gonna talk to him that I was like, don't call him DJ Kenny Perez, whatever you do. So I went up to him and I said, "Hi, Mr. Perez." And now we always joke that he's also now kicking Kenny and Mr. Perez,
0: which that's the locality of the staff here at 88.9 is that some of us go back a long ways, some of us go by different nicknames, all of us use our real names on the air, which makes it so much easier to remember. It's part of the charm, apparently, that people absolutely love about Radio Milwaukee, both on the 88.9 side as well as the Hyphen side. Again, thank you to Kim Shine from Hyphen. If you listen to Hyphen, she does the Grapevine. Yeah. She also does all of our Uniquely Milwaukee stories. She's in charge of all that. She was on from 10 a.m. till noon doing some extra hours. That is where your donations go to keep Hyphen on the air, to keep 88.9 on the air. And we are not forgetting about you, though, the member, because anyone who donates any amount from now till 3 p.m. will get a $10 gift card to Black Shoe Hospitality Group, Maxie's Blue Egg, and Story Hill BKC, as well as be in the drawing for a year membership to the Milwaukee Film Organization. And don't forget that whatever you do doubles. Because our wonderful friends, The Noise, as well as The Cries, have teamed together and donated $4,500 in challenge money. We're down to $2,361 to match. They'll double whatever yours is.
1: Yeah, so if we can get 2,300 of you to call in and donate $1 each,
0: that's
1: all it takes.
0: That's the math I like. That's something I can picture 2,361 people all with a dollar in their hand.
1: Yes, my math skills is exactly what brought me into radio.
0: Yes, that's most of us. Yeah. You know, like, hey, I love doing taxes, but I love radio more. Well, let's put those math skills to use, shall we?
1: Yes.
0: So instead of 2,361 people, which is plausible, maybe one person with a big fat $2,361, we will double that by becoming a member of Radio Milwaukee family at radiomilwaukee.org/donate. 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His 90s request coming up in just a bit. 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The Flies coming up. That's next.
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0: Valerie, that was the flies.
1: News to me. I get to learn alongside all of you.
0: I know.
2: By request. I like that the second half of that song, you're like, I like this. You're like, that's the flies.
1: Yeah.
2: One hit one. There's no reason why you should know that.
1: No, I was in utero there, in 99, unfortunately.
2: Well, maybe if I muffled that, maybe you would be more familiar with it.
1: Maybe.
2: If there was a layer of...
1: if you rocked me gently, maybe.
2: Next time, well, maybe we'll play that next hour. I'll carry you around, put a blanket over you, and see if you're familiar with that song because you were in utero when that song came out. 1990s is the theme for our fall membership drive here on 89. We are in hour 19 of our Saturday morning.
1: Oh, and we're feeling it.
2: I think we're in hour 5, right? Yeah. 414-892-7970. Robert in Franklin just called. This is a very fresh, the paint's still wet on this 1990s request, despite it being from the 1990s. He wanted to hear INXS. We are going to do INXS. Thank you, Robert, for being a member of Radio Milwaukee.

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9: Don't worry, you're okay. 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
10: Oh, joy.
9: Yes, John Adler with you here with Mallory, who was on earlier this morning, and then hanging out with me for the last 2 hours and yet another hour. 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
9: 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But know that if in the next hour you are a member or be a sustaining member, you do get a $10 gift card to Black Shoe Hospitality Group, which is, of course, Maxie's, Blues Egg, Story Hill, BKC. Also, your donation will double. We have $2,121 left of a challenge from our wonderful families of the Noises and the Cries.
10: Yes.
9: Speaking of crying.
10: Oh, you're so funny,
9: that's
10: John.
9: That's where the Aerosmith, well, no, thank you, Jay, for that one. It's a team of us here today. People answering the phones right now, 414-892-7970. And we also have another special treat, but I want to get into the next request, which happens to be from a movie.
10: Wow, wow, wow, wow.
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0: Pixies, Where Is My Mind? You might be thinking, hey, I thought you guys were doing 90s songs. That's late 80s songs. However, it was in the movie Fight Club in 1999 and pretty much got a whole new second life.
1: Oh, just my.
0: Sitting on the shelf for 10 years, and they're like, we're going to make this the most iconic song of the 90s.
1: And boy, did they.
0: Boy, howdy, did they. Welcome to our Radio Milwaukee Fall Membership Drive. 1990s is the theme, so we're kind of leaning into films for a good reason.
1: Yes, we're looking at soundtracks. Yes. We're looking at all things 90s.
0: All things 90s. John Adler with you, with Mallory, is with me. In addition to your donation between now and 3 o'clock being matched by the wonderful Noise family and Cry family, you also are going to be entered to win a year-long membership to Milwaukee Film.
1: Yes, and you know, we've got a lot of wonderful organizations in this city, and Milwaukee Film is one of them. Not only are they giving you all kinds of media programming year-round, they're also doing the work to support local filmmakers as well. So what does it look like then when you support us? You also get a little bit in on that too, and supporting local filmmakers, local organizations like Milwaukee Film, and you get discounts on concessions. You get some early access. 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
0: Also, if you regularly listen to the Cinebuds podcast, is another part of Radio Milwaukee that Dory Zori does with Christopher Pollard of Milwaukee Film. 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Things and or stuff is what you get, and the satisfaction of knowing that you're a Radio Milwaukee member and your donation being matched until 3 o'clock, which is now 45 minutes from now.
1: Oh my, I think we can do it.
0: Yes, but we are going to continue on our 1990s film soundtrack roll that we're on, which includes Batman Forever. A lot of Batman movies. This one towards the bottom of a lot of people's list. I know. Not the soundtrack, though, because it gave us Seal's Kiss from a Rose, a 90s classic here on Listener Supported 88.9.

0: from the absolute hit movie Clueless from the 1990s. It's Supergrass and All Right. Part of our celebrating the 90s here with our fall membership drive on 88.9. John Adler with you, extending our request show until 3 p.m. With me is Mallory, who's feeling
1: as
0: that
1: if.
0: Last track. As
1: I am. If. I am really feeling that. That one, I'm happy as a clam. That's my song.
0: We have some thank yous to go around here.
1: We do. Shout out to Linda from Milwaukee. Thanks so much for donating, Linda. We've got Rebecca from Glendale, who is inspired by the request show. You're an inspiration, John.
0: Mm-hmm.
1: And lastly, shout out to Lisa from St. Francis. She is inspired by federal funding cuts and just loves Radio Milwaukee. What is she talking about, these federal funding cuts? What's this all about?
0: The old CPB, federal funding cuts. This is the first year that we are here at Radio Milwaukee were affected by these cuts.
1: Yes.
0: And if you remember that, it was kind of a headline story, and how headline stories kind of work. They're impactful and then they just go away. But in this case, very much affected a lot of people, thousands upon thousands of people of this Corporation for Public Broadcasting funding that went away. This is our first year without it. So now more than ever, we very much lean on you, the lovely member and listener to Radio Milwaukee, to donate 414-892-7970. If you love, because you love what we do, the stories we tell, the music we play, if you like our personalities, yeah, that's even better.
1: Yeah, oh, even Hyphen itself was launched fully, I believe, off CPB funding.
0: Correct.
1: So, I mean, we were, you know, pretty reliant on these things. And the only reason why we get to continue to bring you these kinds of programming and things like Hyphen is through your support. You can do that now. 414-892-7970.
0: Or radiomilwaukee.org/donate. And between now and 3 o'clock, any donation you make will be doubled by the Noise family and the Cry family, up to $4,500. We still have $2,100 left of that. So we would love to use up all of that before 3 o'clock. I kind of like that we kind of shifted things from not just 90s music to 90s music from soundtracks.
1: Sure, yeah.
0: Which we are in the midst of until 3 o'clock, which I love. So if you do have a song from a 1990s movie, by all means, 414.

0: 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That is a mere, what, Mallory? 6-8 blocks away from where we are right now?
1: I would think maybe even less, but yeah. It's a little stroll. And it's a nice day, can I say? Oh my goodness.
0: Yeah, for the second weekend of October, it's ridiculous that we're looking at 70s.
1: We are some we're some lucky Wisconsinites here.
0: We are. And we don't talk too much about it because I think if we do, something bad's gonna happen weather-wise.
1: This is true.
0: We just go, it's nice.
1: Embrace.
0: Don't say anything else. Otherwise, something weird will happen. 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From swinging rhythms to soulful melodies, the JLCO brings the art form of jazz from the heart of New York to Milwaukee. Get more information at marcuscenter.org. We have more movie soundtracks from Nine Inch Nails coming up next. The Perfect Drug from the Lost Highway soundtrack.
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2: go beyond dessert. We're talking Substance too. 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You'll also be hearing about all the newest concerts and getting chances to go to some of those with Ticket Gives. 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

0: a localish flair. Garbage being right up the interstate in Madison, at least 3/4 of the band. Number one crush from the Romeo and Juliet soundtrack, Mallory.
1: Spicy. I'm a fan.
0: Very spicy.
1: Yes.
0: Here's some fun insider information. Is this the DVD player that we have in the studio now that is currently playing?
1: It's got Cool Runnings right now. That's a classic.
0: Mallory chose Cool Runnings. So this is playing kind of on the side of us. We're not looking at it all the time, but once in a while, I'll glance over to see where we're at. But yesterday, the DVD player came in during Carol Ann's show when she was sitting down with Zoe, and the very first movie out of the gate was Romeo and Juliet. So this is sort of, this was a request, but also a bit of a dedication. We're doing this kind of two-way. John Adler with you for another, 20 minutes or so with Mallory, and we still have $1,561 of matching money left from the Noise family and the Cry family, Andrew and Margaret and Annie and Chris, that they started out with $4,500 challenge, meaning they would match whatever you donate between now and 3 o'clock. So we still have some of that money left that we would love if you would donate to double up your donations. 414-892-7970 or Mallory, where can they go?
1: Or they can go to radiomilwaukee.org/donate. You can read all about the perks of membership there and give there as well. Also, shout out Christian from Whitefish Bay and Jody from Germantown. Thank you so much for donating. We really appreciate your support.
0: Outstanding. Yeah, still some time left to do it. Like I said, we started this Wednesday and it's going all next week as well. 90s themed is what we're doing. We happen to narrow things down because we're weird and we're like, let's not just do 90s music, let's do 90s soundtracks.
1: Yes.
0: Movies of the 1990s that are still Romeo and Juliet, that still plays.
1: Yeah. What's your favorite 90s movie? If you had to pick one, John, we've talked about a lot.
0: Trainspotting. The movie,
1: fantastic, sickening.
0: Movie is just as good as the soundtrack, if not better, which you don't often get because earlier this hour we did play Seal from the Batman Forever movie.
1: Yeah.
0: Not a great 90s movie. However, did I watch it? Yes. Have I watched it more than once? Yup. Yeah, absolutely. We've already touched on Clueless. We touched on Lost Highway, which is very good. We do have some requests coming in, which I'm very excited about, including a kind of dedication / 90s movie from The Bodyguard. I think you know where we're going with this. 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

0: tonight, Edwyn Collins, A Girl Like You from the Empire Records soundtrack. Also, just a 90s jam is really what it comes down to.
1: Yeah, that's what we're doing here today. We're doing all things 90s, all things jamming. We're really pumping up the vibes here, getting the heat going, and hopefully you'll reciprocate that.
0: Yes, that's what we're hoping for. Still a few minutes left for you to call, 414-892-7970. 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
1: Yes, you can get a $10 gift card.
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1: And you get entered to win at any amount to win a Milwaukee Film Festival Fan Duel membership. That looks like discounted concessions. It looks like movie nights with your honey, maybe your mother. I don't know. Whoever you like. You can bring them there and watch the movies. You get a little schmooze. You get to support some local orgs, you know. Doesn't get any better than that.
0: And for this last 10 minutes also, your donation will be doubled by the wonderful Noise and Cry family. Love that they started out with the $4,500 worth of challenges, and we are down to $1,500. So please make, if you're thinking about doing a big donation, you're like, oh, maybe I'll do it next week because it's going next week. No. Do it now.
1: You could.
0: That would be very, very cool of you. John Adler, been with you since 10 a.m. I'll be back again next Saturday for the request show. These requests have been pouring in with donations and new members for Radio Milwaukee, which we very much appreciate. Thank you, Fiona from Kansasville. We are going to finish out with your request. Fiona Apple.
1: Ugh, cool beans.
0: Own the 90s. Cool beans.
1: Yeah.
0: Yes, also because it's a visual and this is radio, we have established a 1990s slang sayings in the studio, which you can see on socials. They're in bracket styles. Things like, what's the dealio, going up against open a can of whoop ass. The you're all that in a bag of chips going up against da bomb or bomb diggity. And yes, wait, what was the one you just used?
1: Cool beans. Cool beans is against...
0: Cool beans going against Scrub. It's essentially the TLC song that we started out with. So can we say?
1: I don't know. That sounds like Scrub. Scrub is bad. I don't know.
0: No, it's a great slang term.
1: I guess so.
0: It was when you were still in utero, Mallory.
1: God bless it. I also like up your butt and around the corner. Might I say, adds a little spice to the 90s.
0: Take a chill pill. These are all 90s phrases we're going to. These will be touched upon again next week on Monday at 6 a.m. with Dory Zori when we start back with our fall membership drive. Thank you to everybody that has donated this morning.
1: Thank you.
0: This has been an absolute blast. This has been really, really fun. 88.9. 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Go Brewers, starting tomorrow. Oh, enjoy your weekend. Again, we're going to be finishing out with some Fiona Apple from the Pleasantville soundtrack. Another kind of forgotten 90s movie, quite honestly.
1: Do you? It was a weird one.
0: Really? Oh, yeah. It was very odd. And that's how we're going to finish this off. I love it. Thank you so much for coming back in.
1: Of course. And I'll see all of you on air tomorrow as well. You'll see John all the time. What a joy. What a pleasure.
0: I just show up.
1: He's omnipresent.
0: I loiter. That's the thing. Thanks to everybody that's become a member and re-upped your membership. We very much appreciate it. Again, 414-892-7970. After 3 o'clock, hit up radiomilwaukee.org/donate. Thank you so much.
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That is new music from Jim James on 88.9. Yes, Jim James in all his splendor, always putting out good songs, and that one's called Come Again from the latest album, Wowed Out. My name is Kat, just settling in, going to bring you an afternoon of wonderful music. We have Kings of Leon, we'll get to Beck, something new from Babe Rainbow, and I would like to begin with an older track that I adore called Sadie Hawkins. This is Dessa on 88.9.

0: It's new music on 88.9, Kings of Leon. The song is called My Whole World. And if you're a fan, you should know that there's a 10th studio album on the way special for you. It drops on November 6th. It's called Oh My Beloved, Kings of Leon. Never a dull moment. My name is Kat. Thank you so much for tuning in. We are going to hear new music next from Babe Rainbow. I want to get to Junip, Ray LaMontagne. 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
2: Hey, what's going on? 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We got Longhorn Slim, Buffalo Nichols, and so many more, as well as Cactus Club. Yes, Ellie Jackson throwing an event for her release show at 3 p.m. at the Cactus Club. And then you know what? Let's go back to the Cactus Club on October 13th. Nzinga and Friends should be a night to remember. 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Peace.

That beautiful voice comes from Ray LaMontagne. And now we're going to shift gears. The voice sounds a little different on this next track because she's just that type of artist. We have Tao featuring Toon Yards. This is Sick of the Times on 88.9.

0: New music from Tao on 88.9. I do admit it takes a hot second for your mind to wrap around that sound, but once it does, it's a really cool song. It's called Sick of the Times, featuring Toon Yards on that track. My name is Kat. Moving right along here, we have Milwaukee's own Holy Pinto up next. We'll go back in time with Ben Folds 5, and before this hour is through, I've got a new one for you to check out from Danielle Ponder. 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

0: That unique sound can only be Ben Folds 5 on 88.9. Cool song. It's called Underground. And I'm Kat, very excited to close this hour out with new music from Daniel Ponder. And then we'll follow with something a little older from Amy Mann. Keep hanging into the 4 o'clock for Sunvolt. We've got Howdy. We've got Matis Yahoo. It's going to be excellent. 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
1: Sometimes there's a beginning of a beard that shows up late in the afternoon on the face of someone who has not shaved since morning. 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

They're called Howdy. It's new music on 88.9. The track is You Will Go Far, and they're pretty popular. They're going to be at Vivarium on November 13th. Kat here. Hope you're having a great Saturday. Keep hanging out with me for Casey Musgraves. We've got the Flamin' Lips. We have Jalen Naguanda with The Clash. All sorts of stuff special for you. Let's begin with Sunvolt. This one's called Drown on listener-supported 88.9.

0: Casey Musgraves on 88.9 Mexico. Honey, that song makes me want to go on vacation. It just does. It feels good. My name is Kat, and we are going to hear the Flaming Lips next. Stick around for Blessing Jolie. I've got Radiohead in the next set, and we've got support. 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
2: Hey, this is Paula. 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Here is a clip from our recent episode. And now I'm going to switch gears a little bit to go back to music. 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

0: such an excellent, soulful song. It's called Burning Temptation, Jalen Naganda on 88.9. 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

0: Milwaukee Music on 88.9. They're called Blood. The song is called Say. And my name is Kat. Hey, we're going to close this hour out with new music from Bodega. Stick with me into the five. I've got a new one from Caroline Rose. We've got Milwaukee's own Ethan Keller. It's a little sing-along from the Jayhawks, if you're as big of a fan as I am. I love them. 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

Caroline Rose on 88.9. She's different. She's talented. I just love her. That new song is called Calm. In front of that, the dark side of the California dream, Jessica Pratt with Life Is. And my name is Kat. Keep hanging. We've got Ethan Keller. That is Milwaukee's own Ethan Keller with new music this hour. We're going to hear from Ty Siegel. I've got the Pretenders. And I want to start with the Posies. Perhaps you remember this song. It's called Dream All Day on listener supported 88.9.

0: Milwaukee music. Ethan Keller on 88.9. That one's called Fallen Idol. And if you're like me, you sang every word to the song in front of that. I'm Gonna Make You Love Me by the Jayhawks. Cat here, moving right along. We have Emma Ogier's new song to start the next set. We'll do a little sing-along with the Lumineers. And Ty Siegel's excellent new track. I'm excited about that one. Support for 88.9 comes from your membership and Girl Scouts of Wisconsin Southeast, presenting Camp Rewind, October 16th and 18th. 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
1: 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Well, if it's Studio Milwaukee Sessions, that's just one of the many things baked into the midday show cookie recipe. Middays land right during that pre and post lunchtime, and I'll make sure to add lots of good things to them.
0: Now through October 11th.

As always, you'll get lots of Milwaukee-made songs, including First Peaks with Milwaukee Music Premieres. You'll also be hearing about all the newest concerts and getting chances to go to some of those with Ticket Gives. And we'll end the week out right with a new Music Friday pick to be your soundtrack until Monday comes around again. Sit at the musical lunch table with me, Aaron Wolf, your midday show host, 10 a.m. to 2 p.m. Monday through Friday. 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
1: In the basement at Catholic Charities, Rohingya translator Hasna Hussein sits alongside Claire Roining, the director of refugee services for the organization. They share how earlier this year, when ICE enforcement ramped up around the country, Rohingya started to become concerned.
2: When things happened in another state where a Karen person or Chin person got arrested, that was the limit for the Rohingya refugees, Chin refugees here in other states to feel panic.
1: Karen and Chin are other ethnic minorities from Burma. Then something happened closer to home that rippled through the community.
2: Right after that, one of the Rohingya guys got arrested in Chicago. Everybody got panic. Panic at different level. Somebody calling us, crying. We haven't received our green card yet. What's going to happen now? Will they come to Milwaukee? You can see the fear. You can see their body shivering. You can see their body reaction, verbal and nonverbal cues. You can see their speech mumbling when talk about agencies that coming for them.
3: It's a common fear for Rohingya, most of whom have been targeted and terrorized by state agencies in every country they've lived in, and a warning sign that their newest home may still not be safe.
2: I have to be there just to listen, and then I couldn't do anything. In terms of like making sure they are not getting arrested, I'm not in position to make any promises that they will be 100% safe. But just being there, listening to them, does give them somewhat relief that people are listening.
4: Yeah, it's trying to normalize a lot of people's feelings and emotions that, yeah, it's normal to be scared right now, and doing that through conversation or through stories. You know, having short stories that talk about people who are in similar situations, so that way we're able to weave mental health in without talking directly about mental health. So it feels much more approachable.
3: Claire is known in the community simply as Teacher. She's been helping Rohingya settle in the area for more than a decade and has a popular women's group where she works to destigmatize mental health care. The fear doesn't stop with arrests. Many in the community are having difficulty making ends meet, and many are waiting longer for green card applications to simply be processed.
1: That slowdown has a price.
4: So typically refugees come, they have refugee status for their first year, they can apply to get their green cards at a year, and it can take a couple of years to actually get that card. And then at 5 years, if they have the card, they can apply for citizenship. Under the Big Beautiful Bill, refugees who do not have their green card in their hand are going to lose their public benefits. And so most immigrants are not allowed to apply for public benefits, but refugees have an exception.
1: And the price of citizenship has become astronomical, with promises to make applications even more expensive in the near future.
4: One actually new change that hasn't been officially rolled out, it's in the comment period, is the administration has now increased the fees to become a U.S. citizen by 60 to 70%. And currently, if you have a means-tested public benefit, if you're low income, you either could get a fee waiver or there was a sliding fee scale, so it cut the fee in half. They're getting rid of the fee waiver and the sliding fee scale, which means it is going to be really challenging for people to be able to afford it.
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0: Ty Segall on 88.9, his song Black Paint. I love it. So garagey. It's just perfect. My name is Kat. Got a little time left with you today, and in that time, we'll get to the new one from Medium Build, where they sing a song about the man who can fix everything, but he can't fix himself. So sad. We're going to hear the Lindas with a new track, and I've got some Father John Misty. But before we do anything, I want you to know we're in the midst of our fall membership drive, and giving could not be more important than it is right now. 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

0: 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It's new music from Medium Build on 88.9. 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You can catch them at Turner Hall Ballroom on October 15th. My name is Kat. It has been a pleasure serving your songs today. It's time for me to roll out. Before I go, I'm going to set you up with a new track from the Linda Lindas. We'll follow with the White Stripes. 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Well, thanks for tuning in. Have a great, safe Saturday night. I'm Kat, and I will talk to you tomorrow right here on 88.9. Quick message, and then the Linda Lindas. Bye-bye.
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Lucy Dacus with her signature sound on that track. No thank you, I love you, goodbye. But I'm saying hello because it's time for the Saturday Night Soundtrack with me, Britt. Thanks for hanging out. I've got Nia Archives on the way. She is out of the UK and is an incredible musician. I hope she comes to Milwaukee one day. This is her track, So Tell Me.

0: Love Spells with Crutch. He opened up for Sharon Van Etten and is an incredible multi-instrumentalist and talent. I love his bedroom pop sound. I actually featured him on my specialty show, Audio Taste Test, which is on every Thursday night right here on 88.9 at 10 p.m. Also, you can check out my Instagram page, DJBrett_TinyBricks, where I do a full review of his sound. 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
1: 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Here's a clip from a recent episode. I'm going to kick it off with a producer out of Washington, D.C. His name is Sande Blue, and he's known for Aboriginal Soul, House, and Amapiano. And I know what you're thinking. Amapiano is more of like a summertime vibe with like the high energy rhythms and dance floor friendliness, but his sound is cozy. He released the album You Said This Time Would Be Different earlier this year, and it leans more into the instrumental with soulful, mellow background vocals that really blend into the rhythm. So without further ado, if you're a fan of Isaiah Falls and Sasha Chiable, you're going to love Sande Blue. Here's his track, Pressure, right now.

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0: 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The artist I'm thinking of is The Avalanches. 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
1: That one's called U.S. Nation from Ice Island. That's the solo project from Stephen Hawley, who you might remember from Codebreaker. 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I've got a whole plate of musical nachos coming up for you. Kicking it off is Steven Wilson Jr. featuring Miranda Lambert on their Americana track, Hardwired. 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